0: 414.
1: 414.
0: The only thing I've been able to find is some people digging in the trash in Loftus. I don't see anyone on the southeast corner.
1: That's clear. We still have the open line. We had attempted to try to call them back.
0: Okay, I'll hang out till you do that.

0: 661.
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0: I put a name and number in the comments. Can you call her and let her know I'm trying to call her?
2: 220.
1: Affirmative.
3: Go ahead.
2: Do you want to take care of 380? Do you want me to send it to a beat officer?
1: 2513, 219 status.
4: We're stable.
3: Yeah, let me look at it. You say 380?
1: Clear, stable.
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0: 661 414.
1: Good. Good.
0: Went straight to voicemail. 414, that phone call on the callback ring through the voicemail. We left him a message.
1: I figured. Thank you for trying. I'm good. I'll check with people inside.

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1: Right.
0: 419, aren't you?
2: 419.
0: 226, 419, domestic disturbance, 1655 North Marlin Avenue. Caller's 35-year-old son's intoxicated and screaming and threatening the caller. Son is Alexander. He does have schizoaffective disorder. He may have access to knives as well. Call papers phone line getting further.
2: Clear.
3: 419 clear. Grant Chestnut.

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0: 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Caller's no longer there.
1: That's clear.
0: Four eleven.
1: Go ahead.
0: Have you got any updates on our ping?
1: Affirmative. It did just come in. It looks like it's going to be out well outside of our county and possibly the surrounding counties. I'm trying to find out where exactly, so we can notify them.
0: Okay.
1: 4511 further. Once we do make that notification, do you want me to forward your phone number in the comments to them as well?
0: Yes.

0: 661.
1: Good.
0: Marina is now ready for a phone call.
1: Chris, thank you.

0: Willard.
1: One meeting fire is going to be on Route 2710 North Farmer 137 Lakewood Mobile Home Park for Snowville is on fire and now out.
2: 223.
0: Good.
2: Can you get EMS around for
0: I'm clear. 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
2: 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Affirmative.
0: Willard Station 2, a fire that's out 2710 North Farmer 137, Lot 57. Caller's stove was on fire, but they have gotten it out off-site.
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0: Okay.
1: Driving reckless through parking lot with three teenagers inside, left unknown direction of travel.
3: It's a large black Dodge Dually with no tailgate, plate of 70 George, correction, 70 John, J. John, 0 Charles Boy.
2: 1729.
3: Vehicle was driving carelessly in the parking lot and then peeled out of the parking lot. 1729. Unknown direction of travel from there, occupied by 3.
2: Probably in service, traffic grant.
3: 1729.

Owens Engine 2, Cheyenne Route 2, the fire out at 2710 North Farm Road 137, Lakewood Mobile Home Park. Cross streets provided of North and Fulbright, Lot 57. Stove is on fire. They have gotten it out. She's also needing medical. She's back on the line now saying that she needs medical attention for a burn on her foot. Willard Engine 2, do you want me to start an additional for that?

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1: 1729, go ahead.
0: Oakwood and Haley. Missouri Plate, Robert John 3, X-ray, 7 X-ray. It's a silver Honda.
1: Clear Oakwood and Haley.
0: 2312.
2: 2312.
0: You can start me towards 364.
2: That's clear. 2 Frank 13, can you start with them as well?
0: 2 Frank 13, I'm clear.
2: Six 623.

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1: 606.
0: Put myself in 678 on a check vehicle, Chestnut and West, you can close it.
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2: Attention Northside officers, good check CNI information. Pilot 66, 2540 North Glenstone occurred about 45 minutes ago at the crosswalk. Gold Jeep 4x4, plate of Young George, X-ray 0049, Texas plate, almost struck a child.

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1: Good.
0: See you in non-moving traffic violation, 2549 North Delaware.
1: I'm clear.
0: 321.
2: 623.
0: 321. See you a follow-up, 814 Northwest Avenue. Requesting phone contact.
1: Go ahead.
2: 321, clear.
3: The first number ending in 8821 was full. Voicemail was full, no answer. Second number was disconnected.
1: All right, thanks.

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1: 1611, go ahead.
0: I'm going to be at US 116 State Highway AB, George Charles 7, Robert 3 George. It's going to be a blue Honda Accord. I don't know.
1: Where are US 116 AB?

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1: 4-13.
0: Put me on a check person, Boonville and Tampa. Close out HBO.
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0: 676. Good. C2 traffic control, Farmer 148 and 125.
1: No, I'm clear.
2: Three twenty-six. Four Frank 11 on 2.
3: Four Frank 11.
0: 635.
2: 326, Four Frank 11, assault.
1: Go ahead.
2: Possibly 528 South Forest.
0: 635, can you make phone contact with that such person?
2: There's two males pushing four females. Female are trying to get the males to leave. Possibly left southbound in a black pickup. Caller's not wanting to provide very much information.
1: That's clear. I'll phone contact.
0: Clear.
4: 326, I'm clear. To you.
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1: 623.
0: 623.
1: We go to 2373 East Farmer 66.
0: Clear.
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0: 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John Nora, 8. Adam Zebra, 2. Nora Edwards, 0. Boy, 9. 007043.
1: Yeah, there's an entire half of a tree blocking the road. If you could have Rome Bridge come out with chainsaws to cut stuff and move it.
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1: 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Four 13 arriving.
0: Your VIN ending in 7043 goes back to a 2011 Infiniti utility vehicle owned by a Mike Trent Jr. Clear 413 with an address on Farm Road 99 in Republic, showing title only, no stolen.
1: Okay, thank you. Twelve oh four.
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0: 322. 322. 2 out of 29. 2 out of 29. 322, 2 out of 29,
1: same both and alarm, call drives if received. South 5 units, have a pending check well-being at 2114 South Glenstone. Be for room 108. 22, clear. Checking on a Christopher Todd, call his brother, advised that he contacted him.
0: 229, we're clear.
1: He was making some suicidal statements.
0: 229.
1: 676.
0: Go ahead.
1: For correction, he was making some nonsensical statements.
2: Go ahead.
0: You can give us a log code 4322.
3: He advised that they will be en route on unknown ETA at this time.
0: Okay. 322, I'll shoot back in.
4: 1611, back in morning, Chief.
2: I'm clear.
1: 322, clear.
2: 3611, when issued? Sure, I think you see me that call.
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1: Clear, 219.
3: I have clear, it's all in traffic control.
1: Two fourteen. 3 23. 2 14.
0: Good. I'm gonna
1: divert you to a higher priority. 2 14. Starting as a code 1 to 219, check the well being at the battlefield in 2114 South Coast.
0: 322. 22.
2: I'm clear.
0: 323, 322. 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
5: 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Current Glenstone.
1: 322, clear.
6: 606, a stop.
1: 606.
6: State and Fort, 1 Mary John, Robert 74. It's a green Dodge Ram.
1: Staten Fort.
7: 1729, stop.
2: 1729, go ahead.
7: Might be interested in Alpine. John Norton 9, Adam 600. It's a great passenger car.
2: Entrance to Alpine.

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1: 6:41.
0: Go ahead.
2: Go ahead.
0: Can you keep my current stack and put me on a check person? I'll be out at Reed Property Management.
1: 6:41. I sent you a check person. 6825 West Farm Road 170.
2: Clear and wrong.
0: I'm clear.
1: Well, do you like code one?
3: Negative. Okay, we have it.
1: Clear.
4: 606 have been.
1: Yeah, 606.
4: One Charles 6, Robert 7, Mary Tom 3, Henry Sam 753331.
1: There 606.
0: 323322. Caller's now saying they're hearing it around the Drury Inn, but isn't sure where exactly.
3: 323, clear.

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0: 606, you're VIN ending 3331, title only to a 2017 Ram truck.
1: Can we get a case unit over here? And I have one to see. I'll be switching to 3.
3: Okay.
0: To a Lynn Buzz Bunding out of Boston, Massachusetts. Shows there's no stolen. Or Oklahoma 1 and 2, and it will be vehicle tab number 1-2 for you.
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0: Can you call in regarding your previous call?
1: Hello, okay. 2
0: Adam 22.
1: Go ahead.
0: Do you guys have a cage?
1: Affirmative.
0: Okay, I'm going to send you 2 Adam 29's call.

0: 324. I'll be switching over.
1: Okay.
2: I'm out.
3: 219. I'm just
0: about to. I'm out. 323.
2: Clear on scene.
1: Good.
0: You can send me both of the calls on my beat while I'm back.
1: Stand by. I'm going to send you the NVA. 326.
4: 326.
1: 326, 323, injury accident, Campbell and Chestnut, white SUV with a red SUV. One believes somebody is unconscious.
0: 622.
1: And possible head injury.
0: 622.
1: I have a full response en route. Eastbound lanes are blocked.
0: I'm right down the road from the NVA at Chestnut, Campbell.
5: Engine 2, Tower 2, a motor vehicle accident.
2: Clear, Chestnut and Campbell.
0: 323, clear. 320.
1: Go ahead.
5: We have a red SUV versus a white SUV, eastbound lanes.
0: You can send me the crash.
1: Okay.
5: It was a T-bone accident, airbags deployed on both vehicles. We have OnStar on the line. Nothing heard in the vehicle. They're concerned that one of the members is unconscious, but cannot confirm. We do have one subject that has lacerations to the face. Also a possible head injury. Stops one.
0: 623.
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3: 620, I'm out on the MVA, checking for injuries. All eastbound is blocked.
4: 313, I'm clear.
5: Springfield Engine 2, Springfield Tower 2, showing en route to the accident.
2: Clear, all eastbound blocked.
5: Campbell and Chestnut.
0: 319.
5: Ops 1.
2: 319.
8: In reference to incident 381, I made phone contact. The mail's gone, and she has that address in Ozark. She would like Ozark to go out and formally trespass him.
2: That's clear. We'll notify Christian County.
3: I've got one elderly male with facial injuries bleeding from the nose. Ears controlled.
8: Clear. Thank you. The HPL that called me.
2: Okay. Clear. One elderly male, facial injuries, bleeding from nose.
3: 622, I have a second female with a hand injury.
2: Clear. Second female with hand injury.
5: Springfield.
3: No one's unconscious and all vehicles are unoccupied now.
2: Clear. Everybody out of the vehicles.
5: Springfield Engine 5, a fire outside at 2223 North Holt Avenue.
9: 219, code 4.
2: 623. 214, I'll show you back in.
1: Units en route to the NVA at Campbell and Chestnut County units out.
5: The logged address is the caller's address. The caller is blind, but someone is burning something and it's making hard for her to breathe. I'm known where it's coming from, op 6.
8: 214, clear.
1: Everyone's out of the vehicles. They're all conscious.
7: I'm clear on it. I'll be back in.
2: Clear 623.
1: So a female with a hand injury and a male with facial injuries bleeding from the nose.
2: 623.
7: Go ahead.
2: With your previous animal call, do you want me to go ahead and attempt contact with the Riley subject again?
7: I don't think he's going to be able to get a hold of, but this guy's friends with him, and he's not answering him. But they've got people on the way to put it off.
2: That's clear.
1: 322.
7: Go ahead.
1: 329.
7: Go ahead.
1: 322, 329, check well-being Freddy's 2305 North Cornstone. The subject in the bathroom possibly using a controlled substance.
2: 1A, go check possible DWI, mile marker 66 westbound.
1: Sitting on the bathroom floor behind the door, a white male, green shirt, tan shorts, car went some trespass.
2: A white Freightliner with two fan transportation.
8: Tower 2 up, check back command.
7: 322 clear.
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6: 1722.
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6: Good.
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6: 1726.
1: Straight out the check person.
6: 2 Frank 13, code 4.
8: Good.
1: There's male walking around the house. Then tried the door handle on no more is now.
9: 2 Frank 12, I'll show you back in.
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1: Good.
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10: We have any other history at that address where you just announced?
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1: Negative. 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
1: 2. Can you go with 220 to the residential 1217 West Livingston?
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7: 413.
1: Go ahead.
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1: 220-413, the male that was walking around the house was a white male with a hat, short sleeve shirt, with a vest over it. 224-13, the male's now knocking on the door and yelling.
10: 220, I'm clear. I'm Division Grant.

0: 319 on 376. Was that female transport?
1: 319, stand by.
2: Republic units interrupted the stealing.
3: 22413, the caller's mother just made it home. We're trying to get an update.
2: The suspect arrived in a red Chevy Sherman pickup, 3 Frank Edward, 833, and then left in a second vehicle, a black sedan, bearing Nora David 9, Adam 7 Victor, under direction of travel when leaving.
3: Paragraph.

0: 224-13, the caller's mom's currently outside in a verbal with the male.
1: 414, stop. Go ahead. Jim Brew and Harrison with a dark gray Acura SUV. No place.
2: Okay.
0: Fairgrove, Chief 1, Fairgrove Engine 1, Fairgrove Fire. A fire outside, Farm Road 193 and Aaron Lane. In a field, there's a fireworks show, and the field is now on fire. Also, parking is on the roadway, and they're blocking some of the roadway.
3: 714, other Republic units. The incident occurred at 17, 18 hours.
0: Top 7.
4: Green County, Fairgrove Chief 1.
0: Fairgrove Chief 1, go ahead. Fairgrove Chief 1, go ahead. 224-13, the mother's going to be a Whitney, white female, 37 years old, unknown clothing.
4: Was the caller stating it's the field the fireworks show is in?
0: Affirmative.
5: 1729, go ahead.
2: Bandit Miller, 17 King Victor 79, the Black Fortune.
4: Copy that. We're on scene here. There's no active field fire. 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
5: Clear 1729.
0: Clear. Clear. The officer is sending disturbance, 1126 West Norton Road. There's a woman yelling over a parking spot. Believes female driver may be intoxicated, also struck a building.
4: 413 arriving.
0: Clear 413.
2: Dispatch to 318.
6: Good.
0: Clear.
2: Reverend 376, the female is transported to Mercy.
0: Fairgrove Chief 1 to dispatch.
6: I'm clear. If she's not getting out, they can contact ACO. There's nothing we can do.
0: Fairgrove Chief 1 to dispatch.
2: I'm clear. The caller's more main concern was that there's still keys inside of the vehicle as well.
6: Is she wanting us to bring those to her?
7: District 5, I got a pending check off in. It looks like it's going to be a rolling possible disturbance. Base 5740 South Farm Road 111. Currently going westbound. It's a female that was saying, give me my phone. Male stating, get away from me. No talking to the call taker. They're currently westbound on Farm Road 182 from 111.
2: 319, it's unknown. The caller was a concerned citizen that didn't want her vehicle to get stolen. I don't even know if the female knows that she doesn't have her keys on her.
6: Clear, you can send a mail, put call comments in.
0: 321.
2: Clear,
0: 321, I see a disturbance, 1126 West Norton Road. Caller and a female were in a verbal over a parking spot. Caller believes the female that's in the vehicle is intoxicated because she struck a building.
5: 1204, your traffic was ready to pull repeat.
2: 611.
6: I'm stable.
0: It's a black pickup plate of 3 William John, boy 25.
5: Clear stable.
0: Call taker's still in line, getting further.
2: Go ahead.
7: It's in 217. We don't have any kind of information.
2: 321, clear.
0: I'll get you next available.
7: We don't know what kind of vehicle or anything. Do you still want me to go ahead and send somebody to that?
0: The other party's still currently in the parking lot.
7: You can put it out as an info broadcast. Clear.
4: 2-24, can I get Henry's and route to my location for a custody tow on a Jeep Cherokee?
0: I'm clear.
4: 639.
7: 689.
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5: 611, unless fire needs us, you can cancel incident 218.
7: Clear 611. Dispatcher was attempting to get that information, but I don't believe they need this. They're on scene, no fire or anything like that.
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0: I believe the address is actually going to be the 1026 West Norton.
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2: Just a heads up about that prior call for the security alarm. Probably going to get another call from the original RP. I have no idea what she's going to call about. She was pretty frustrated at me just now. No idea. I'm probably going to be dispatched out there again. Just heads up.
0: Did you change us to disturbance and HBO?
1: Okay.
3: Cruiser 204.
0: 241.
1: 221.
0: We're clearing here. Who needs disturbance?
4: 324.
1: 321 does.
0: Clear, will be in route.
1: Okay.
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0: Go to 413 Hotel Vandenberg.
1: I got a unit. 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
0: Clear, 311, showing you closest grave yell if you could start towards the Vandenberg.
1: 414, I just cleared.
0: Clear, 414.
2: 410, come on.
0: Clear, 410.
1: Thanks, Franklin. 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
2: 410.
0: Go ahead.

0: It sounds like they'll probably separated. 401 southbound on Robertson and 101 east on the alley that's north of Vandenberg, but I don't see anybody down there. We can kind of check around, but I think we can geo it.
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4: 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She's now been outside for 10 to 15 minutes. 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

0: 635, you have your 641s domestic.
1: 635. Suspect pulled in a maroon Lexus smaller SUV, unknown direction and traveled, unknown tags, left about 10 minutes ago.

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2: .322
0: When you get a chance, can you look at 222? It's a refused female that called in. We're at about a party. The fire's actually been already out there for the fireworks.
2: 329.
0: And they're also stating parking.
2: 329, check well-being, 2117 North Ramsey.
1: They're also stating what?
2: There's two children outside by themselves. They look to be 2 and 4, is a black male and a black female.
0: Parking, but it's on the roadway, is what previous caller provided me.
2: They're on the front porch.

0: been already out there for the fireworks.
1: 329.
0: And they're also stating parking.
1: 329, check well-being 2117 North Ramsey.
2: They're also stating what?
1: There's two children outside by themselves. They look to be 2 and 4, is a black male and a black female.
0: Parking, but it's on the roadway, is what previous caller provided me.
1: They're on the front porch, the white house, but the house looks to be shut. They possibly are locked out. Caller was just driving by.
2: Unclear. Send it to me for now.
3: 322 clear.
0: That's clear.
3: 329 clear.
1: Attention Northside officers, pending check well-being, Stewart and Smith for 7 teenagers walking in the street.
2: 220, are they doing anything besides walking in the street?
1: Negative.
2: Cancel.
1: Okay.

0: 220 instead of 402 is GLA. I want the entire length of the alley from Kansas all the way to Broadway over here.
1: Okay.
2: 623.

0: 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They're advising west of lots of gunfire, no disturbance, no vehicles. I'm attempting to go further for you. I'll start you code one.
1: Okay.
0: 6-0.
1: Go to that shots call, William.
0: Clear 622.

0: District 4, pending residential, 3012 West Village Lane, Unit A, Adam. Caller advised fiance keeps hearing noises in the attic, thinks that somebody may be in there. They are clearing the house until arrival.
1: So I'm going to let them stack our car and we'll interrupt that instead.
0: Clear 611. You want me to start a 3 with you?
1: Negative.
0: Clear.
2: Seven, 1722, can I have a report number, please?
1: 635. 41 doesn't need me here anymore. He's going to start report the residential.
3: 1722.
0: Clear 635.
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2: Clear, thank you.
4: Willard.
0: Attention 1A, fire medical is going to be around the Springfield Raceway. It's going to be in the parking lot where there's a subject having trouble breathing.
4: Willard, Station 2, medical emergency.
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4: 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Subject not feeling well in the parking lot, difficulty breathing. They will be at the front entrance, Ops 3.

0: 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Medical emergency to 110 North Farm Road 123 at Springfield Raceway, cross streets of Westgate and Division.
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0: Subject having difficulty breathing, they will be at the front entrance, not in the parking lot. They will be at the entrance to the speedway.
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0: Springfield. Springfield Engine 2, a fire outside at 301 East Talmadge Street at Dolan Park. Fire by the cave at the park, possibly two people who have started the fire. Ops 5.

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0: Okay. Springfield engine 2 showing you out to the fire outside. 301 East Talmadge at Doling Park. Offside. 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
1: Eastbound 60 and 170, just east of, in the number one lane with white Ford.
0: 254, I'll start Enix available, starting you towards the check person with 11, Talmadge Kansas Expressway for a male white, brown hair, beard and run shirt.
2: Clear, you're 60, 170, east of.
0: 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Not threatening, just have it in his hand.
1: Check 35 mile.
0: Looks like he's walking westbound on Talmadge.
4: 36-35.
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1: 312, 2 Frank 12 status.
2: District 5, pending unknown injury accident, 6365 West Farm Road, 188. Kimley City was out with someone. 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
0: Kimberling City was out with someone who got a crash notification for someone they know at the Slug Point. Kimberling City requests me go check it out. Warren Collins, unknown, further information, off to.
1: 312, 2 Frank 12, status. Dispatch to 312, 2 Frank 12, status check.
3: Great,
1: so. 622. Just confirming the log is the caller.
2: 622, I was calling service. Can I have you repeat traffic?
1: Just confirming that the log point is the caller.
2: Affirmative.

0: 321.
1: 321.
0: I'll be going to 845 South Douglas. Meet DFS over there.
1: Okay.
2: Dispatch, proclaim Battalion 3.
1: Proclaim Battalion 3, go ahead. Proclaim Battalion 3, go ahead.
2: In and out.

Brookline Battalion 3, I'm clear, showing en route to the motor vehicle accident 6365 West Farm Road 188.

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1: Different golf course.
2: It's Busy Cross Street at Farm Road 101 and State Highway Double Z's and Zebra. Kimberling City was out with someone who got a crash notification for someone they know at this log point. They are requesting that we go out to check it out. All we have is a name, Warren Collins. Cox is en route, as well as Greene County officer.
1: .322 to 2 Frank 24, in code 4, this is GOA.
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1: 622, we're going to be checking North Castle Oak Boulevard off of Farm Road 94.
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0: Do you rank 24 is feeling at Walmart. 1923, use Carney. I'll start your next available. For a male that stole a light bulb and a thermos, he's currently parked in row 5, next close to the handicap spot. In a silver Pontiac van, plate of King Tom 25 Robert, was last seen helping an elderly female load her groceries.
1: Two for 24, I'm clear.

0: 678. I'm on injury at 5. I spoke to the resident. They can't see anything around their house or up and down the roadway, so you can relay that to fire and stay and see if they can just search to their satisfaction.
1: Clear 678.
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0: Highway Double M Mary, Carnahan, Nora King 6, Frank 8 Young, it's a gray Mustang. I know.
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0: 2-11.
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0: Disturbance at the Walnut Lawn Church, 554 West Walnut Lawn Street, for two teenagers and a 9-year-old that are playing in the parking lot.
2: Saying of harassment, Orchard Park Apartments, 2601 North Crestview Avenue, building H and Henry.
3: For troops unknown on Farmer 188, I've driven on 188. There's nothing out there.
2: But callers wanting phone contact.
3: Click.
0: Our caller is listed as a passerby and does not want them to be there. One else possibly armed with a pocket knife, described as a black male, black shirt and jeans. We're still gathering some further.
1: 311, I'm clear.
0: Clear 707.
3: Left, I'm clear. 1304, Travis.
0: 312. 1304, go ahead.
3: 312.
0: 312, traffic control at Republic and National.
1: I'm clear.
4: You're going to be pulling into the Central Bank parking lot off of 00. License plate's going to be Zebra John 3, Victor 3, William, unknown occupants. Going to be on a Hyundai Element.
0: 622, 623 status. Clear Central Bank.
5: Stable. I'm adding notes and then we'll be clear.
0: That's clear. Attention Republic officers, could check DWI in the area of US 60 and Farm Road 170. 635 or 611 status. West Chevy S10, license plate 3, Paul Charles, Charles 77, was failing to maintain lanes and almost other vehicles. Passing westbound Hamilton.
6: 635 or 611 status. Clear stable.
0: District 12.
5: District 12, good.
7: I'll take the assistant person at Texas Roadhouse.
0: That's clear. Show you out on phone contact.
6: Good check, DWI in the area of 16. Final 170 is currently westbound on Hamilton. So white Chevy S10, 3 Paul Charles, Charles 77. Failure to maintain lane, almost hitting other vehicles. Caller is no longer following.

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1: Fuller Brush 2, go ahead. Fuller Brush 2, go ahead.
0: I've tried to put us back in service on my CAD, but it's acting kind of funny. You can show us back in.
2: Dispatch, Brookline Battalion 3.
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2: We also made contact with the individual at that address. 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
1: 624.
0: West bypass and Grand, northbound south of Norrie 7, George 2, Edward, White Mustang on that.
1: Clear, 5,000 Grand.
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1: Will you put me on admin for a little bit?
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0: Division, Benton. Edward North 6, Charles 5, X-ray.

0: Check one, please. Zebra King 3, William 2, Tom, Missouri. If I could just get the name and the owner, please.
1: 224.
2: 224.
3: Claire, name is showing at Dean Aguilera, CS.
1: I feel advised, but we're going to have a female detained at the Walmart gas station.
0: I'm clear.
2: I'm clear. You said he's detained at the Walmart gas station?
1: Correct.
2: Okay.
3: And correction, DeAndre.
0: Good.
4: 319.
0: Good.
4: 312, 319. Check the well-being at 1046 East Sunshine. The subject asking for help, however, he is speaking French. We attempted to transfer them to our language line, but it would not connect properly. Correction on the address, it'll be 1046 West Sunshine.
1: 678
0: is off. 678. 312, I'm clear. 312,
5: Erie. You are AVL. It's going to be a mini bike somewhere.
0: Harney and Hillcrest, south of.
6: 312, I'm clear from downtown.
3: Clear from Harney and Hillcrest, south of.
0: 2312. 4319, we'll go with 312.
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1: Units in route to West Sunshine. We have the reporting party back on the line. We're attempting to transfer to a translator. 606. Clear 606.
2: Good.
3: 226.
2: Go ahead.
3: 324-226, assault, Pacific injury, female assaulted caller's daughter.
1: 606.
0: Go ahead.
3: And then we have another caller saying that she was assaulted by a 50-year-old woman. I have two call takers online. Getting further?
1: 606, Johnson is showing Valley Class F rank, no ones.
2: 324, clear. Clear. 226, clear. 1707 is now.
4: 77, go ahead.
2: Christina Hamilton with John Lincoln 4, Edward David, Red Harley, male driver, female passenger.

Detention Northside officers, we checked C9 information, Chestnut and Hillcrest going southbound. There's three males, looks to be teenagers, riding two red bikes that didn't look

0: 324-226. Both parties are saying that they were assaulted. The first party, the suspect, was a white female, white tank top, black bottoms, and was with 8 other teens. The second description of that suspect was a white female, 50s, white tank top, black pants, has a large group of teenagers with her.
1: 324. 226, clear.
0: One female left in a beige Tahoe, plate of Edwards, Nora 9, George 2, John.

0: 314-319. This is an agency for Mercy, 1028 East St. Louis, apartment 1004. They're responding for a lift assist, now requesting PD due to hazard for a potential aggressive dog that's not in the kennel. Mercy will be staging.
1: 314, clear.
2: 39, clear. Clear.
1: Okay. 324, 226. The original caller should be at the intersection with her daughter.
0: 1722, check will being 1207 North, North.
1: The other party should be in her vehicle at the intersection in a red Tahoe, possibly.
2: 324, clear. 26, clear.
0: Both of the parties then went inside of the location. The caller is just requesting the female checked on to make sure she's okay. The male was male, white, late 20s, white shirt, possibly khaki pants. They didn't have a good description of the female.

0: 322. Can you send me 324's call to log, code 4324?
1: Affirmative. We're swapping dispatches right now, so it's going to take me a moment. But I'll get it fixed in 324. I'll show you back in.
0: 622 is done.
2: 622.
0: 324, clear. Charney and Benton, pull into the bank. Edward Mary 2, Sam 9, Paul. On blue Honda. Honda. Launcher Honda.
2: Clear, Charney and Benton.
3: 678, close on myself.
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3: Close on myself.
2: Affirmative.

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1: 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I know you're arriving on scene, but it's going to be referenced the caller not knowing where to put the rental car keys.
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1: You can chill me out at 303 East Seminole for a follow-up.
0: 326 and 323, I sent you an assault call. Okay. My call is pretty escalated. They're going to be at National and High.
3: 7826 down.
0: Caller is walking southbound. I believe their dog was shot by an aerosol gun. 7826. It was a great 90s model Nissan. It turned eastbound on Turner.
4: Figure of Engine 1, Figure of Chief 1, fire outside 4399 East Sweet Gum Lane.
3: 60 no quote for White Honda. Boy King 2, David 1, Union.
0: 326, I'm clear.
4: I'll check 5.
2: 323, clear.
0: 60, open.
5: 2B, fire is going to be back and route to the area 4399 East Sweet Gum Lane for fireworks, setting fields on fire.
2: 313.
0: 1908.
2: 1908.
0: 1908, missing juvenile. 5749 South Lilac Lane.
2: 313, I sent you a follow-up at 1524 South Orland Avenue. Department B is employee 1. Caller doesn't have a good phone.
0: For a 14-year-old that ran away, Colton Cook, male white.
6: I'm clear.
0: And then last clothing description, he's about 5'4", approximately 15. Left on foot about 20 minutes ago, doesn't know where he would go.
7: Green County, Figure of Chief 1.
3: I am clear.
4: Figure of Chief 1, go ahead. Figure of Chief 1, go ahead.
3: 1726 to that.
0: Go ahead.
7: Yeah. Are they reporting this from the fireworks show?
3: 5 Nora Paul, Edward Frank 4, John Adam 4, Lincoln Henry 0, 516-73.
0: Okay.
3: 1729, stop.
0: 1729.
4: Figure of Chief 1, it was the resident at 4399 East Sweet Gum Lane. They reported...
3: Main and 60, Victor Mary 8, Young 4 Sam, the Silver Super.
4: After the fireworks were set off, it lit a field on fire northeast of the log point, between the log point and north.
0: Main 60.
7: 707, Highway 22.
0: Okay.
4: Clear Burger Vision 1, show you after the fire outside, 4399 East.
7: Have a drive.
2: 624 stop.
5: 624.
4: 3017.
3: Kansas and Grand, northbound, north of. John George 1, Lincoln 7, Paul, Silver Acura, RDX.
4: Figure of Engine 1, checking the route to the fire outside 4399 East Sweet Gum Lane, cross street of North Farm Road 189. The fireworks set off and lit a field on fire between the log point and northeast of your ops channel is 5, the Wizard out of the southeast at 5 miles an hour.
2: Good. 311.
5: Good. Kansas Grand, northbound, north of.
2: 317, 311, technical being 1037 West State. Caller heard a loud engine sound, and now there's a female laying on the ground crying. Does not appear to be injured, but somebody said she flew off of a vehicle.
5: 1906. 622 says.
2: We're still gathering some further information. 1027 West State.
0: 926.
2: Stable.
5: Very stable.
2: 317, clear STS.
1: You can take me off admin. Give me 1908's call and good for him.
2: 311, clear.
0: Okay, 1908, try back in.
1: 1906, I'll take a case number as well.
0: 472, 472.
2: Units are at the West Bay. We do have EMS and a fire route treating as a possible vehicle for pedestrians. Still haven't confirmed.
3: 317, clear.
0: 1726, you're in.
2: Done. 2 Frank 21, truck up.
0: 2 Frank 21. Then in the end, 1673, because of the 2020 Hyundai Sonata, the record national on number 3.
2: Clear. Warren and Mount Vernon, white Pontiac, Iowa plates, Henry, Ida, Robert, 355.
0: Clear, Warren and Mount Vernon.

0: 323 to 326. I'm not seeing that vehicle anywhere in the area.
1: I'm clear. You can clear. I'm talking to the caller now.
2: Springfield. 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
6: 317 clear.
2: 311 clear.
5: Three fourteen, 319 status. 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
0: They have it 174 in Lindsay. Handicap, King Young 860 on a gray Tesla.
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1: 2-11, go ahead.
0: Suspect vehicle is supposedly a white Dodge Charger. Was last seen heading east on State. Supposedly going to a Golden Safe House.
1: 2-11, clear. White Dodge Charger, last seen eastbound on State. What was the last part? Whose house?
0: Supposed to be going to Colton's Steakhouse.
1: Clear. 624, sir. 624.
2: Walmart, Campbell and Graham. Black Jeep Wrangler, no plates.
1: Clear, Campbell and Graham, Walmart. 213. 213, go ahead.
3: Yeah, this 317 is calling. We'll check Colton's Steakhouse for that vehicle.
1: Clear enough, Colton's.
4: Three twenty-six. 324.
3: Go ahead there, 2 Frank 13. Good.
1: Okay.
4: 326 and 324, since you guys an order protection violation, it's going to be 1207 West Florida. Caller has an order protection against their roommate. They're not sure if it's been served. The roommate is currently outside in their vehicle. It's a white Chevy Colorado. Roommate's going to be Chloe Gay, who's a white female wearing a U-Haul shirt and then a black shirt on top of it.
5: 326, clear.
6: 324, clear.
4: 329.
3: Go ahead.
4: 323.
7: Springfield Engine 6, dispatch.
3: Go ahead.
4: 329 and 323, I've sent you guys a triple being...
8: Good check information on Springfield, 1027 West State Street, where a white Dodge Charger left eastbound on the state after having a female fly off her vehicle. She is awake and breathing, however, injured. The subject just wanted to state me en route to Colton Steakhouse, possibly.
4: We've got it logged at a phase two. We're pretty sure it's at the Hillcrest Mobile Home Park. Our caller is 16 years old. They're saying that they don't know where he is, that he's suicidal, and that there's no adult on scene, so they're home alone. We're still trying to get some further information, but we do have a call in for EMS.
6: 329, clear.
0: 323, clear.
9: Corresponder 3.
4: Corresponder 3.
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9: 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Dispatch, can you send me that address again?
4: It's the Hillcrest Mobile Home Park. It's 2260 North Golden Avenue.
1: Units out on State Street, status.
9: I'm clear.
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1: Clear. 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

0: 17, 22, check vehicle.
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0: Edward Norris 3, William 1, Mary.

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0: 2312.
2: 1906.
1: Will you log that the subject's been entered as missing and clear me out?
0: The other involved party is going to be a Starbuck Reynolds. He's a white male. You can give me a call if you need more information, but at this time we don't have charges.
2: Okay.
3: Battlefield.
4: Different job on clear. I'm turning on independence now.
5: District 4. Fire vehicle is going to be around 3537 West Hilling Drive for a female. 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Not feeling very well.
0: 1722.
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0: I got lucky of her subject in our system. 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
2: 17-4, that's not.
3: 312.
1: 326, I'm clear.
3: 312. 319.
2: 319.
1: Something's timing.
2: Parking lot of Flat Creek. George Lincoln 7, Frank 3, Edward. It's on a Silver Saturn SUV.
3: 312-319, residential burglary at the Battlefield Park Apartments, 3025 South Sagamont. For apartment B is envoy 108. The subject has attempted to break into the apartment, and now caller is attempting to chase him on foot. We're trying to advise him to stop, but they're still chasing.
1: Clear from 305.
2: 312, I'm clear. 319, I'm clear.

0: 211.
1: Uh-huh.
0: 211. Could you start again, John?
1: I apologize. Can you repeat?
0: Could you start an MCI for photos?
1: Affirmative. Start the next available.
2: 1726.
1: Answer after the residential on Sagamont.
3: I'm clearing route.
0: Can you confirm route?
1: The subject's a white male, unknown further description for clothing, but he was tall. Last seen northbound on Sagamon, twin color, last sight of him.
2: 324 hours. Units are en route to that Hillcrest Mobile Home Park call. I've got an additional caller on the line that I'm speaking to right now. She's advising she saw a video of a 17-year-old male that claims to be Draco, but she doesn't actually know his real name, at this similar location, 2223 North Hillcrest. She saw a video of the male putting a gun to his head a few minutes ago.
4: 329 clear. Where was that at again?
2: The address this caller got from Snapchat is 2223 North Hillcrest, just east of the phase 2 we've got.

Sounds like any domestic, 1947 South Ingram Hill Road. It's for two roommates that one was originally making threats over the phone while they're at work. Now both parties are on scene. There is a disturbance, but both parties are separated at this time.

0: After we're done, I'm in the area on your burglary call. 320 on the coach monitor.
1: Clear, 310.
2: Coach monitor 3, go ahead.
0: I don't know how far out are you, but you may want to stay on this.
1: 313.
2: I'm clear. I'm at Homewood Avenue in Kearney.
3: 313.
0: 623.
1: 313, starting towards the domestic in your beat, 1947 South Ingram Mill, Department Ethan Edward 1.
0: Room.
1: Roommate Mackenzie Muse was threatening to call her over the phone. Now both parties are on scene and are separated.
4: Would you be kind enough in order to make phone contact for this noise?
1: All such an next available.
0: Clear.
3: 313 out, clear.
0: Two out
3: of 29.
0: Go ahead.
3: I just registered a correction to domestic that we have at Commercial and Grant.
0: 2-12 to 311.
5: 311.
0: It says the vehicle's not going to be at the Colton's. Is there anywhere else you want us to check?
3: Initially, a caller called in stating that their daughter was in a verbal with their boyfriend. They didn't have the address. They were able to call back and give this intersection to verify further. The parties involved are going to be Marissa Choates and A. Samuel McGowan.
5: Negative at this time. Thank you, guys.
0: Okay.
3: I guess the boyfriend had destroyed some of the daughter's money, which is what started this.
0: We're clear.
6: 606 is stop.
4: 606.
0: 310, updated suspect information. It'll be a white shirt and long pants.
6: Carney and Farmer, George Mary 8, King 4 Zebra, the black Corvette.
0: Perfect. 320.
4: Clear Carney and Farmer.
3: 320.
6: Clear 23.
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0: 240.
7: This is Springfield's 13.
3: 220.
1: Springfield's in 13, go ahead.
5: You show me out of Cox North with 222.
3: Springfield's 20.
7: Do you have an ETA on EMS for our call here?
0: 219. Did two limits in the MTA?
1: Engine 13, I'll contact EMS and see about an ETA.
6: Affirmative, if you can start that way.
0: Go. Should I get that headed that way?
3: 321.
1: 321.
3: 2 Frank 21.
0: Go ahead.
3: 321 and 2 Frank 21. I've sent you guys a assault to 2625 West Mount Vernon.
6: 606, one to run.
3: Correction, it's going to be a disturbance. Yesterday there was a physical.
4: Go ahead, 606.
1: South pending disturbance, Weaver Creek, 5100 South Main Avenue.
3: We originally just had a loud open line disturbance, and then they called back saying that they were being chased. This caller keeps hanging up on us, so we're struggling to get any further information about descriptions.
1: Department D. David, 200 for a loud verbal disturbance between a male and female. Special needs child is also possibly on the scene. Caller's concerned for their well-being.
6: Last name is Robert Young Edward. First name is Emmanuel Edward. Mary Mary Adam Nora Union Edward Lincoln. Middle S for Sam. White male. Date of birth is 5/26/1991. OON Tom 205-107-026.
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5: 2-13, I'm clear.
3: Units that are out there at the Hillcrest Mobile Home Park, I'm not sure if we located the caller. Caller stated that he's standing outside in a ski mask and a purple shirt with jeans at the end of his driveway.
1: South had additional pending disturbance, Alamo Draft House, 4005 South Avenue, for guests throwing things at employees. 311, standby, scene scroll, make sure they're aware. 3.9 is clear. Engine 13, the emergency units just around the corner, they've just been stationed.
8: 606.
1: Go ahead.
8: Rise Valley, Class E, Edward, no ones.
1: Clear. Do you have any convictions?
8: Stand by.
1: Seabrook 12. Seabrook 12.
3: Unit 2, Mount Christmas Home Park. The caller was able to verify that they're at lot 14-14.
8: Negative.
1: You can see me the disturbance in Alamo.
9: Clear, thank you.
1: Clear, 2-Frank 12. I'll start your next level.
9: The last word of it.
1: 2-Frank 12 further. It'll be for a white male, blue shirt, blue jeans, refusing to leave.
8: Affirmative. Last four is 3983.
9: Thank you.
1: After not paying a bill for alcohol. 214, go with your traffic.
10: I apologize for walking on. You can clear me and see me with 212 when I'm coming from HQ.
1: Correct, 214.
11: 311.
1: 311, good.
11: You can start me towards Weaver Creek.
1: 311, clear disturbance of Weaver Creek, apartment D. David 200. Caller's only descriptions are a white male 40s and a white female 20s with a 4-year-old nonverbal special needs male. And potentially some dogs in the apartment as well. I'll get you a good one.
11: 311, clear.

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1: 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Clear EMS on scene.
0: 211, you can send her at 311.
1: Clear 211, Weaver Creek. Spring Village at 13, dispatcher.
0: 323. 323. We attempt to recontact our caller and tell him to come outside.
2: We're still on the line with the caller.
1: Spring Village at 13, dispatcher.
2: The caller is advising that they're still outside at the end of their driveway at lot 14.
1: 20-minute mark.
0: I'm clear.
1: Six twenty-three.
0: We're at lot 14, and he's not outside.
4: I made contact. So there's a party with Lodmi that they want me to go out there and talk to him. I'll be in around.
1: That's clear. Do you want me to search me a code one?
4: It doesn't matter if there's one available, that's fine.

0: So, the caller is still claiming to be outside. They've seen your guys' vehicles multiple times and have not approached you.
1: 661.
2: I'm clear from Runridge.
0: Based off their phase two and what I'm seeing on Rapid, they're closer to the portion of Mobile Home Park that's going to be Turner and Golden, and then they're southeast of that.

0: 1503 Junction.
1: 1503.
2: 606 back in.
3: 5606.
0: You have been Pringle with Edward Mary 0 Tom 8 Tom.
1: 322. What was your cross off of Pringle?
2: Good.
0: Boone.
1: 226. Okay.
0: Go ahead.
2: 727 is done.
1: 727. 322 and 226 will send you an assault call. 2312 West Nichols Street.
2: 60 in Old Town. Tom Edward 6, David 1 Henry. Not great, tell you red.
1: Okay, that somebody is assaulting them. I do believe it's a Spanish speaker, so we're having some issues with translation. We're trying to get a translator on the line.
2: 312, put on the cancel.
1: There's 4 people that are involved in this. I'll let you know when we have further. 6 field, then.
2: 322, clear.
4: 226, clear.
3: Clear, 2 Frank 12. I'll show you in 214 back in.
2: 214, that's clear, right?
1: Attention, Northside. We had an open line rolling disturbance. I believe it was Chestnut and 65 west of there. It was just open line screaming. The caller was highly distressed, and there was multiple other voices in the background.
3: 2 Frank 12.
1: But we weren't able to get any further from anyone.
2: 2 Frank 12.
3: Send you an animal call, 1102 East Latoka, for a puppy that's been tied to the front of a truck all day.
2: 2 Frank 12, I'm clear.

0: 214, starting towards a check building at Cavender's PFI, 2816 South Ingram Mill. 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Drove around it, didn't see any signs of forced entry or damage.
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2: I'm clear. 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
2: Great.
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1: Strafford.
5: Here's a bison. I got a pinning check. Will be in 9345 East State Highway Double T, David. It's an elderly female responding. Unknown if she's awake, possibly breathing. We got medical and rescue currently en route. It's going to be for a wedding venue.
6: Go ahead.
3: Clear, I'll be in room.
4: 320,
5: 329. Clear, 661. I'm going to go ahead and divert you to that one as well.
6: Dispatch, Ash.
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7: I'm clear. Did you say it was unknown if she was breathing?
1: 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You're off channels 3. 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
5: 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Grandma possibly has eyes open currently. Still unknown if she's breathing, though.
6: 1503.
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1: The Trafford Bridge, KB3, medical emergency, 20 Katy Lane. This is going to be in Webster County for a 60-year-old male that fell up.
0: Code responder 3.
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6: Okay. 2M29, status.
0: Any downtown unit available for an assault? Campbell and McDaniel identified.
6: We're stable. About to clear.
0: 4 times in the tunnel.
6: That's clear.
0: Clear 410, so showing you en route to the assault. Campbell and McDaniel, callers advising there's a white Dodge, newer model, at the red light. Driver's hitting the passenger.
8: Clear, South McDaniel.
3: 414 to 410, I'm on foot nearby. Can you get it stopped?
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0: 410, looks like that vehicle is now northbound. Silver Dodge, partial plate of Boy King 8.
1: Clear Stratford, Rush Truck 85, showing and responding to the medical emergency, 20 K Lane in Webster County. No cross streets listed. As far as 60-year-old male left, Ellen needs lift assist. Springfield Engine 2, showing you address the fire outside 3067 North Ford Avenue in Sioux parking lot. You're up channels 5.
4: 1503, I'm backing with the line.
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6: Do you have anything?

0: 611. You can attach us to Chip Wolfing 3. Can you just let us know whenever Mercy's on scene?
1: Of course, I kind of saw the vehicles that were on Campbell that I could see when I got there. I didn't see that vehicle. I'll close it out.
2: Affirmative.
0: I apologize, District 2.
2: That's clear. I'm trying to verify if they were following or not. So far, I don't believe so.
3: That's clear.
2: I said it looked like the female was trying to get out of the vehicle. The male pulled her back into the car. We do have one party that's requesting phone contact and reference.
1: I'm clear. You want to send it back to me, I guess?

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1: 323, go ahead.
0: 103, do you guys need EMS over there?
2: 314.
1: Affirmative.
0: Could you speak up? 314.
1: Affirmative.
2: Since you checked vehicle in the area, 319 North Main, caller advised there's a bunch of vehicles parked street side, making it hard to get out of the parking lot and wants us to check it out.
0: Want to say I'm clear, they're a block over, they're going to get to you?
3: I'm clear.
1: I'm clear, thank you.
4: 2513, can I get an incident number for this?
2: 2513, report number 29,415. 29450.
5: 313, was that a report number or an incident number?
2: Report.
4: 623-661. It looks like I got a fire truck about ready to arrive on scene currently. You can reduce at your own discretion.
5: Can you cancel the report number and just read back the incident number on that?
6: Dispatch traffic, agent 81.
7: 1503.
2: Incident 438.
6: Sherman, engine 81, go ahead.
8: 623, I'm clear.
7: Can you show me out of 221 or Pringle for the medical call?
6: 2 shows on scene with DD command of outpost care on officer 3.
8: I'm clear.
6: 61, clear.
8: 1908.
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4: That's clear.
1: 773, stop.
6: Go ahead.
8: 1908 is sending a disturbance at 4830 West Elm.
2: 773.
8: Caller is receiving threats over the phone. Other parties are not on scene.
1: Brandon King. Edward Nora 5, Frank 6, John.
8: I got the impression that he was en route and he was threatening to...
2: That's clear.
8: ...shoot in Caller's house. It's going to be a Tyler James Black who drives a white Chevy Avalanche. Caller disconnected and we haven't been able to get him on callback.
2: I'm clear. 317.
6: 1908, do we have call history there?
9: Yes.

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1: Go ahead.
2: Affirmative, looks like we have several animals and noise complaints from this year and last year. A couple different callers, though. We have a Mindy Kane and a Patrick Kane.
0: 317, sent you a juvenile call at Price Cutter, 4228 South National. Two juveniles were riding e-bikes around the store. Employees were trying to run them out. They're now in the McDonald's parking lot doing the same thing, riding around the area. Male white, all black clothing times two. Bikes are black e-bikes.
3: I'm clear.
1: I'm clear.
3: 1314, stop.
2: 1314.
3: 349, Missouri, Seward John Zero, Boy 8, Frank, on a Red Mazda 6. Oh, no.
2: 349.
4: 976.
2: 926.
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2: Okay. Dispatch, Ashgrove.
0: 312 status.
5: 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Ashgrove, go ahead.
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1: 623 mile.
2: I'm seeing Bravo Command.
0: That's clear.
6: 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Can you log me in, please?
0: 623.
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0: Clear, stable.
2: 7-7 is done.
0: Still give up.
2: I'm in Franklin, John May 5, Robert 8, Adam, on a white Volkswagen SUV.
0: And Franklin.

0: 聚乃金。On 461, are there any other comments besides that?
1: I'm trying to confirm if the subject on scene at the battlefield and is requesting an ambulance. I did see your previous disposition.
0: 219, I'm clear. I can have that. Where?
1: Clear, 219.

0: 623. The patient's awake and talking. She's alert. Everybody can code forward unless 611 wants to continue.
1: 1906.
2: 1906.
3: Medicare, we appreciate it.
1: Can you try to scan out for that black subject?
0: 661, I'll show you back in.
2: 623. 23,
0: go ahead.
2: Do you
0: I guess I should have specified everybody but EMS can go for it. EMS still needs to continue.
1: Negative, I don't have any info right now. Just see if you got a cat history.
2: I'm clear.
0: That's clear, keeping EMS en route. 661, show you back in.
1: 1722, I'm going to stop it. James Irwin, MM.
0: There.
2: James Irwin, MM.

0: attention downtown units. Have an assault at 425 downtown, 425 West Walnut Street. Five subjects attempting to fight hotel tenants. Still on the line.
1: 413, I can hit that way. 707, stop.
0: 413, quick.
1: 414, sir.
2: 326.
0: 413, 414, quick.
2: 727. 326. 324.
1: Good.
3: The Hines and Douglas with Victor Henry 6, Mary 8, Adam, on a pink Tesla. No. 2513, we'll go with 413.
2: 326 and 324, I sent you a disturbance. Hines, Douglas. Maybe 1400 north of Fender. There's a male that was yelling at the caller. Said that he should do a triple being on this male. He's possibly on a controlled substance. And his name might be Brandon. Then the line disconnected. We called back, advised that it was 911, and he hung up on us again. So, we have no description. 326, we're clear.
0: 2413, can I actually have you code 1 with 219 for the check we'll being on Glenstone?
4: Dispatch, Stratford, Brush Truck 85.
0: 2513, I'm clear. Stratford, Brush Truck 85, go ahead.
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0: 425 West Walnut Street, the business should be 425 downtown.
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2: 926.
7: Good.
2: I don't have any known cat history.
7: Yeah, I'm clear.
1: 413, is it supposed to be in the Springfield Brew parking lot?
0: Affirmative. It's the in the Springfield Brew Co. parking lot west of.
2: .326 and .24. This is going to be a domestic at 1400 North Fender. We've got the caller back on the line. It's their brother, and his name is Brent. He's a white male wearing a white shirt, and they're arguing over potentially stolen property. They're both at their mother's home.
0: 319, I'm out.
2: 319.
8: 329.
2: 723, stop.
8: 329. 773.
0: I'll be following an ambulance.
8: Got
2: okay.
8: Brandon Holland. Edward Mary 6. Adam 9 Young.
0: 773, clear. Grand Holland.

0: Coast Warriors Vacation. We back in, please.
1: 312.
2: Okay.
1: 312. 319.
3: 926.
1: 319.
3: Will you log an address for me?
1: 312, 319, Assault, 1550 East Rainell Place.
2: Okay.
3: 5365 State Highway FF. Check for chemistry there, please.
1: For apartment 722, correction, room 722, callers with the front desk heard a male and female in a physical.
2: Okay.
1: Female did advise that she was okay, but a child inside the room looks scared. Female happens a Hispanic female, tan tank top, black pants. Female child wearing a dark colored shirt. No description of the male half. Callers concerned for their well being as well.
2: 229.
3: 312 clear.
2: 229. Can you put me on strict person 1704 North Arlington?
3: 397 clear.
2: 1704 North Robertson.
3: 214.
1: 214.
2: 926.
3: Good. The building seems to serve. There is some sort of outer alarm going off on the northwest side of the building. I don't know if we have phone number for key holders, see if they can shut it off, but it doesn't look like anything's broken.
1: Okay.
2: From this here, we have officer initiated harassment and follow-ups with no comments, and then medicals.
3: What?
4: 311.
1: 311.
4: Mount on 460.
1: Clear medical in Kansas.
5: 219, we're clear for EMS.
1: Okay.
6: 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I'm in service, District 3.
4: 413.
1: 413.
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1: 413.
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1: Clear, showing all units back in for a moment.

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1: 60 Oakwood.
2: Six a plate.
3: 313.
1: Good. 313.
2: 1 Union Frank Mary 63. Also show battlefield units out of that State Highway FF address, I guess.
3: 313. I sent you a pass of servants, 3720 East Sunshine. 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
1: 313, I'm clear. Well, Mimi and Frank Mary 630 comes back to a 2011 Chevy truck class 4 1722 to a Robert Lost out of Battlefield, expiration 27-01.
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1: Okay.
5: 1727
1: South. Good.
5: Maiden River, Tennessee 617, Boy Robert, Boy Mary, to White Makeup.
1: Okay.
5: 1174 in Maine. It's going to be a vehicle pulling a boat. No plates.
6: 174 in Maine.
0: 628.
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0: Sanson, Fortune Stone. Here's parking lot, Missouri, John Henry 906 Edward. Gray Altima. High five twice.
1: Okay.
2: Six twenty-two stop.
1: 622.
2: Okay, sorry. Chestnut, Kansas on a red dart, no plates. And then I can
3: 349, white,
2: motorcycle. Sure, for that unit, 81, dispatch.
3: Chestnut, Kansas.
1: 349.
2: 10 units, pending disturbance, Fickleman's, 333 East Walnut Street. Intoxicated female inside yelling and screaming at customers, white female, purple shirt, black pants.
4: 4 Frank 12, we can take that.
2: 623. Right, 4 Frank 12.
0: 413, I'm out on it.
2: Clear 413.
0: 323, put me on a check vehicle. At the National Heights Church, National in order.
2: 623.
1: That's clear.
3: 223, I'll be with them.
1: Clear 223.
2: I agree with that.
5: Affirmative. Rescue is not answering their march. Are they stable?
6: Dispatch, Sheriff Battalion 83.
7: 1904, one run.
2: 623. Yeah, everybody's stable. Get them out.
1: 1904.
2: Sheriff Battalion 83, go ahead.
5: Sir, otherwise, dispatcher stable.
6: Engine 81's in a bad reception area. They're stable. You can reset the mark.
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7: Going to be that subject on the call. Last name Bone Black. Common spelling. First of Tyler. Tom Young Lincoln Edward Robert. Middle for J. James. We've got a Illinois OLN of D Boy 420-8109-9237. Date of birth 8/20/1999. So white male.
1: Okay.
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UJC 9 driving Vision, Parma 123 OS, single is southbound, we're 6 to 8, 50s Mustangs, all different colors, possibly racing.

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0: VIN ending 2913, title only to a 2015 Dodge sedan to Jaden Carfield out of Ozark. Shows his nose stolen. He'll be vehicle tab number one for you.
1: 226 traffic stop.
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0: 662.
3: Square, Honey in Kansas.
4: I have a special assignment. My CAD is being difficult. Can you just verify my address, please?
0: Affirmative. I'll get it added. I'm on there for you. It's going to be for the rooftop clubhouse.
4: Yes, sir. Thank you.
0: That's clear. We'll make it undifficult for you.

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2: 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I'll be headed to that area.
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0: Central Republic, good check, CNI, US 16, Illinois, eastbound, a white Ford SUV, plate John King 4, Edward 9, Tom, unable to maintain speed and swerving in the lane.
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4: Good check, DWI 16, Illinois, Lansing going eastbound. A white Ford SUV, John King 4, Edward 9, Tom, inconsistent speed, swerving.
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0: Stop. 1726.
5: James River, flight to Dam, Lincoln Mary 1, Boyf 5, Sam.
6: Sixteen, you can have a couple more to the junction call.
5: 7-7-2, stop.
0: That's clear.
4: That's clear.
2: 7-73.
3: 30, I'm going to ride over there.
0: 19-06.
3: 6-15, Sam.
7: Granny, Kim Brew. Tom Nora 3, Frank 3, John.
0: Good.
3: 606, myself and 78 are out, and they're definitely preparing. They haven't started yet.
0: Okay. Send you a check person, 4000 East Weaver.
8: 6.5 in Roswell.
0: 6.2. Caller advising there was a male walking in a sports car, possibly a Mustang, pulled into the driveway, was walking around the vehicle slowly, turning the lights on and off, wouldn't answer the caller when he asked what he was doing.
4: And that was clear, 606.
3: I'm going to run down to the Flying J now and see if there's any congregated there.
6: 606.
0: Another caller advised there was a white Challenger that pulled into the driveway. They confronted him and he left, drove into a ditch, then into a yard, stopped and turned off his vehicle. Subject was no white, unknown clothing.
3: 219.
9: We've got talk for 219.
10: Copy. We'll send you marriage again, and then do you have a caller on the line still that can see him?
3: Affirmative. Are you code 12?
6: 610 to 606.
9: Yeah.
0: It's 4000 West Weaver, and...
3: Good. I'm clear. Just advise when you are. There's just some updated info in your cat comments.
6: Just a heads up, we have like 6 LOEs for all those businesses over there.
9: I'm clear. I'm out of here. I read them.

0: We do not have anybody on the line with him any longer.
1: Clear. Yeah, but I'm going to need quite a few more cars before I try and get out with all these people.
2: Help is on the way.
0: Copy.
1: I know.
3: 226 status.
4: Stable, just clear.
0: 906, 909.
5: 1908, I'm in the area.
1: 606, we don't really have anybody at the Flying J, so they're all back in that lot.
0: 1906, County in the area.
6: Clear.
4: 1729, stop.
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7: 219, no clear on comments. You must have the same information. 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
6: That's clear.
4: 1707, stop.
6: 1707.
4: 60101. John King 4, Edward 9 Tom, it'll be on a white Jeep Grand Cherokee. 413. Just changes to a checked vehicle. Show me back in HBL.
6: That's clear.
5: That way. 1908, I'll be out with one.
6: 16610. What's the address on the south side right here at Miller that we have? Is it both doors?
0: That's clear.
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8: Just out of your location, 615 is 4596 West Junction. Shows in Crossbreed.
2: We do have one for Crossbreed.
4: 63629. Good. Did you get one from this power company that's across from Crossbreed? Is that AC Liker?
6: Yeah.
4: Yeah, I got one for everything in that immediate area there, except the equipment place directly to the west of the pool chemicals place.
9: 17 for the place.
2: They said 4440 West Junction. That's Alloy, and we have one for there as well.
6: 1729.
9: 20 Henry, 6 North, Edward, 27 Expression. I don't need to read back and look at what the
6: That's clear.
0: Nineteen oh six. At the address of 3920, I have tire marks in the grass.
6: That's clear.

0: 1714,
1: stop.
2: 1714. Let's just funnel them west.
1: Be in front of Stone Creek Falls. Robert Nora 9, Young 1 Frank. Gray Civic. Oh no.
2: That's clear.
0: 312.
2: 312.
3: You can send me your noise call.
0: 7811. You see that Pontiac with no plates? My thing is off. Speeding on Kearney all night.
2: Quarter 312, I'll get you a good one.
3: We'll keep an eye out. We're heading center.
0: I'm Black Firebird. 319. We're flank four.
2: Sounds like a maroon Grand Prix in 2000.
0: Sorry, you put one of 312's noise disturbance.
4: Not clear.
0: Six oh six.
5: You might let the state know that we're sending probably 200 cars out and it closes one at I-44, so there might be some drag racing there.
0: That's clear.

0: We just make a broadcast for county just to be on a good lookout, good check for white charger. I don't know any further. Took off towards state highway FF.
1: Send to yourself.
2: That's clear. 7 acre 73.
0: Robert Edward 2. Nora
1: 4, Robert.
2: Clear location.
1: Grand Kimber, I apologize.
2: Clear Grand Kimber.
3: 1707.
2: 1707.
3: ZZ Hines.
2: That's clear.
4: Northside Santa driving information, 721 East Division. It was eastbound from there. The gray Dodge pickup and been driving recklessly in the area. Driver also threatened the neighbor if they called in about this.
0: Lane 206, 921.
2: Go ahead.

0: you wouldn't mind if you'll swing up by Eagle Stop and just check there. They said it's very noticeable, loud, white charger.
1: Okay.
2: Northside, just information.
3: Good check information on Battlefield area. It's going to be for a white charger LS, temp tag. Last thing going towards FF from 4000 West Weaver Road.
2: County is out with multiple vehicles. They said a couple hundred. It's the typical racers over there, I-44 and Chestnut. They're starting to disperse. They do advise that there's likely going to be drag racing on Chestnut and I-44 in that area.
3: Good check, C9 driving, 721 East Division Street, where Hickory Dodge pickup, no license plate, was driving recklessly, last thing going eastbound.
4: 1904.
1: Good.
4: We'll be out at 3920, trying to make contact with the neighbor.
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1: 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Just information, our RP over here is dating possibly 50s-year-old white male was a driver.
0: No, sir.

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1: Rogers 9-1.
2: State Highway FF in Republic, yeah, with a stalled vehicle, two white males, Chevy pickup, and a older hatchback.
1: That is clear. I'll show you back in from Weaver and out with that.
0: 1914, stop.
1: Go ahead.
0: This is our Sam 05999, white Chevy.
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3: 317.
4: Go ahead.
3: Past auto. Logged at 1235 East Cherokee and Mercy. It's possibly going to be more of a civil situation. Subject in person one is requesting phone contact.
4: I'm clear.
3: 311.
5: 311.
3: Non-injury accident at Shine and Lexington for a two-vehicle accident. Other party came up to the caller's window and was yelling at them. Caller was too scared to engage for any information exchanging. It does look like they're now separated at this time.
5: 311 clear.

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2: We're going to be clear of the log point, and we will be attempting to locate that white Charger, Correction Challenger.
3: I'm clear.

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0: 667.
3: Cessna in Maine on a lime green Ford Fiesta. 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
0: 323 and 223, a vandalism call at McLaren and Stewart. I advise that there were somewhere between 2 and 4 children trying to cut down a fence over here. I wasn't sure what the fence went to. And on the west side of the roadway there, they all seem to be males. One of them is wearing a white t-shirt. There's another one in a green zip-up, and they did have a bicycle with them.
1: 323, clear.
2: You told me, sir.

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1: 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Okay.
2: Three 11 status. Chestnut Warren on a white WSUV. X-ray Henry Ocean Tom 7. Boy.
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0: 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Yeah, I'm a blue Honda pilot in it.
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0: that's clear, one detained. Can I release the channel?
5: Perfect.
0: That's clear. Channel 2 is released to normal traffic.
5: Yes, monitoring channel 1. Channel 2 is released to normal traffic.
0: 321, status.
1: Stable.
0: That's clear, stable.
2: 644, stop.
5: 644.
2: It's going to be Battlefield and Palisade on a black Chevy Silverado. Zero Frank Henry, Sam 1-3.
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0: Chestnut 115, Northport 5, Sam 2 Edward, it's a blue Pontiac, passenger unknown.
1: Chestnut 115.

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2: Go ahead.
0: 326 and 324, check well being 1548 North Glenstone. There's male at the lock point that was sleeping.
2: 19, a way to stop.
0: They're in unhygienic conditions. It's a white male with a beard and a shirt, wearing blue jeans. We think he's drunk or on drugs. They can I'm always wanting him checked on and then trespassed from the property if he's okay.
3: 657 traffic stop.
2: 657.
1: 326, I'm clear.
2: 324, clear.
4: FF and Farm Road 190. It's going to be a silver Hyundai Sonata. Missouri Charles, Sam 0, Victor 2, David.
3: Arnie and Campbell on a Toyota SUV. Tennessee plate 40687.
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2: Republic Nursing, we have John Lincoln 8, Frank 5 X-ray. So black or gray BMW. 6,
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2: in route. 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
1: 6, what was your cross off of Republic?
2: Republic Nursing and Rehab.
7: 1714, what's up?
1: 1714.
7: 174 in Boston, Missouri, Robert Norris 6, Norris 7, Henry, on a gray Suburban, I know.
1: 174 Boston.
0: Two twenty-six.
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0: Okay, 2223 North Glenstone.

0: 211. Can you show me Outlet 2, green and new?
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2: 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Will you close at 168 and log 543 off?
1: 1908, one run. Affirmative.
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0: Lassa Branscombe, Boy Robert Adam, Nora Sam, Charles Ocean, Mary Edward, First of Autumn, Adam Union, Tom Union, Mary Nora, middle initial B Boy, date of birth 9/11/91, OLN is Young 205-158-002, white female, Missouri.
1: I'm going.
2: 1906.
1: Go ahead.
2: Just info on 12 and 1904, and we're both going to be clear from the check person. I will look it.
1: Okay.
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0: Battlefield in Dayton on a white Honda Pilot. Vanity tags, John, Mary, Nora, John, Ida.
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0: 322 and 329. I've sent you guys a triple being. It's at McDonald's, 1114 West Kearney. We have a customer that's been sleeping in the lobby and refusing to leave. Originally, we thought it was just them wanting the subject trespassed. However, along the line, the employees have started basically yelling at this male, trying to get him to respond, and all they can get from him are like moans and grunts. He's not even waking up entirely.
1: 322 clear. 329 clear. Division, Ben.

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0: 419.
1: Disregard. 419 to 410. One of the POs down there wanted DWI.
2: 410. They're not with me, but I'm sure one of them does.
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3: 6174, Robert Mary 3, Robert 4 Lincoln, turn escape, looks like 69.
2: 16174.
4: Yes.
2: Due to what we were hearing on the phone, we have gotten EMS started. Did you want EMS to continue?
4: Negative, they can go for.
2: That's clear.

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2: 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I'm out with 419.
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0: 667, your plate of 53 Henry 7 John Tom, title and registration to 2010 Nissan utility vehicle, last four of 0275 till Logan Howard out of Republic, expiration annual 27, no stolen vehicle tab.
1: Thank you.
0: 644.
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0: 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People going inside and taking stuff out of it. No one's supposed to be there. It's still getting further.
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0: 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It's going to be on our red Ford Fusion. 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

0: 657 traffic stop.
1: Southside units, good check. CNI, Carrion National, Laughing Westbound, a black pickup with trailer plate number 64 Mary 4 Edward Adam, unable to maintain lanes.
2: 657.
0: Anderson High on a gray Mazda car, John Henry 1, William 4 Nora.
2: Good. My Kansas High.
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1: 312.
3: The suspects are neighbors. Do we know which address? Also, I'm out.
1: 312 and clear. We believe the subjects are neighbors at 3016 South Barnes Avenue. The target is Destin. The target house is 3046 South Barnes Avenue.
3: That's clear.
1: Ebenezer.

0: 300.
1: Good.
0: I just sent you a travel being at Ebenezer Medical Emergency, 6511 North Farm Road, 197 at Fellows Lake, for a subject that cut his wrist. Ops 3. The Fellows Lake. The subject, Michael Leek, just notified their brother that he had harmed himself. I believe that he cut his wrist. There's no phone number for this subject. They've been only speaking via Messenger on Facebook. He does drive either a white or a yellow pickup, but the caller has no idea where he would be at Phillips Lake.
1: HXC9 driving out of Springfield, asking on westbound, Cherry International. A black pickup with trailer, unable to maintain plates, is 64 Mary 4 Edward Adam for the plate number for the trailer.
2: Ground clear.
0: Any unit that'd be available to code on 323 out of Fellows advice.
2: 329, you can send me that.
0: That's okay, 329.
2: Dispatch, I'm going to responding.
0: Clear, Ebenezer showing you en route medical emergency, 6511 North Farm Road, 197, cross street of Farm Road 68 at Fellows Lake for a subject that slit his wrist. The subject is at an unknown location at this time. We do have police and EMS en route as well.
1: Attention deputies, good check information from Springfield, 6511 North Farm Road, 187 Fellows Lake. A subject named Michael possibly cut his wrist, drives a white or yellow pickup. We got medical currently en route to stage. It was intentional. Unknown further location at this time.
0: Willard. Attention Willard, fire name must be an RC 403 East Jet for 94-year-old female diarrhea.
2: 214, I'll be on there.
0: 214, clear. Willard Fire Station 1, medical emergency, 403 East Jeb Street for a subject having bad diarrhea. Ops 3.

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0: You can show us now.
2: Clear Wildwood Press Track 1, showing you en route, medical emergency, 403 East Jeff Street, cross streets of Daniel Lane and Miller Road, for a 94-year-old female having bad diarrhea, Ops 3.
1: 629. So, okay, I'm going to go ahead and start you that way. They do actually have two officers currently en route. They are about 15 to 20 minutes out, according to the dispatcher, so I'll go ahead and start you as this agency to look.
4: 314.
5: 223. You have traffic on 3.
1: 657 status.
0: I'm clear.
4: Stable.
2: 314. 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
4: I'm clear.
0: 1722 to 2614,
6: any close? I'm in the neighborhood, it's locked out.
1: I'm almost there.
0: So I'm out with one of them.
2: Clear,

0: 4.12.
1: 4.12.
2: Oh, 7, I'm out with 2. There's still 2 outstanding.
1: Okay.
0: So we're out to Green County Jail. 1 female in custody. Starting mileage 50.562.
1: 4.12, I'm clear. 1 in custody.

0: 1722. That's right, 1722 to 14. Good. Are you two in the backyard by an object? Can you repeat? There's two in the backyard walking towards you guys. Just in front of the drone.
1: 226. 226.
2: Can you put me on a check person at 715 East Division?
1: Was that 715 East Division?
0: Affirmative.
1: That's clear.
3: 7 to 22. From my truck, where are they at?
0: I don't have your truck, but I'm right over the top of whoever's walking.
3: I'm clear. I got them. They're walking to us.

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2: 1729-079. In the area, if you need an official.
0: Nichols and Warren, Robert Mary 7, Robert 4, Sam, Gray and Paula.
3: Negative, we got them all.
1: Alright, Nichols and Warren.
2: Okay.
4: Three twenty-two.
2: Can you add me to 2 out of 22's call?
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0: Coordinate 215 South Kansas is a Maroon 4 Fusion, George Boy 2, North 30.
1: I'm clear. Did you say Walnut and Kansas Expressway?
0: 215 South Kansas Expressway.
1: I'm clear. 215 South Kansas Expressway. Three twenty-one. I just sent you an assault call, 2216 North Packer Road at KJ Brewski's. I was advising that they were assaulted by the bouncer here. It's now just an open line disturbance. The caller's not responding to my call taker anymore.
0: 321 clear.
2: We'll be attempting contact at that suspect address.
1: Any of that would be available to code 10321 at KJ's advice. 312, I'm clear.
3: 220, I'm coming from the service center.
1: It's clear, 220.
4: 320, I'll take it back up.
1: It's clear, 320.

North side, we have an additional pending assault. This one's going to be 826 West Nichols Street. There are two males that are in a physical directly across the street from this address.

0: Attention downtown units, pending check person, 333 East Walnut Street, Pickleman's. For a female that was trespassed earlier today, is back on scene.
1: 4511, we'll have that with.
2: 104, I'll go with him.
3: It's clear, 4511, I guess this is our call, like 26 West Nichols.
4: Alright, 4511.
5: 2-24, you can go for that downtown unit and send us 826.
3: Square 2-24. 4511, I can shoot back in.
0: 103, were you talking about the assault call on North or the call on for Pickleman's?
2: Yeah, I was talking about Pickleman's. I'm close to that.
0: I'm clear.
1: 2 Frank 21, World Code 1, 2 Frank 24.
3: That's clear. My parties involved are going to be two white males. One of them is wearing shorts. The other one is a heavy set white male wearing a gray shirt.
6: 628 status.
3: Temperatures in the gray shirt seems to be the instigator.
2: Stable.
3: And 226, I'm sure you're on scene.
6: 628 stable.
1: 624 stuff. 4 Frank Lowe, you can send us the call pick once.
6: 624.
0: 4 Frank 11, clear.
1: Brandon 4, Charles Young 3, John 4, John, White 4, that gentleman.
6: Brandon 4.
1: 322, Keith Shelby out of Cox North.
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0: 628. It'll be Nichols and Lexington on a red motorcycle.
1: Nichols, Lexington.
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3: 19
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0: Staging area 187 command.
1: 311. Please show you on scene, Farmer 197 command.
3: 311.
2: I went ahead and sent you an LSOI that we had gotten a moment ago. It was at Scenic and Grand.
1: 313.
4: 313.
2: Calls us there was a gray Dodge Ram hauling a trailer that hit the side of the caller's truck. The caller had also left the scene, and they were at 3101 West Grand.
1: 311, 313, stealing 444 West Grand Street at the Walmart neighborhood.
2: They're requesting contact.
0: 321, clear.
1: Requesting an officer for a male that has some items in his bag. It's going to be a male, white, around 50, black shirt, jeans, a black backpack.
3: 311, clear. Has the male already left?
5: 210 to 321.
1: Just updated comment. Male is currently at the Rapid Roberts.
3: 321. 311, clear.
4: 313, clear.
5: Just letting you know, I came from Campbell and Grant. Never saw your suspect vehicle come this way, so it probably turned off in Kansas.
3: 321, clear.
6: 628, the subject.
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0: Last of Sam, Tom Edward, Victor Edward, North Sam, first of Joshua, middle S Sam. 7-4 of 1992, White Man, Missouri, 9-digit 605-583-656.
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0: 6:20 a.m. Sheldon Stevens is expired. Has a possible 13 out of Springfield under the name Joshua S. Stevens. Now Y7492, last four of 3656. It's going to be traffic offense for expired plates and no valid driver's license. Total of 250 cash charity. You want me to confirm?
1: 312-317 status?
2: Yes.
0: Clear 628. We're stable.
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0: John Mary, 3 George Young, Missouri Motorcycle.

0: John Mary, 3 Georgia, comes back to 2008 Harley Davidson. Last 4 should be 7934 to Spencer Austin out of Battlefield. Expression 26, that's stolen.
1: Excellent.

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0: Okay, National and Brower with a Volkswagen Jetta, silver, two occupants. Unreadable 10-2.
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0: Ghost.
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0: Clear. 624 stop.
1: 624.
0: Campbell and Lombard. Tom Lincoln 2, Charles 3, Williams, Silver, Camry, Unknown.
1: Campbell and Lombard.
0: Three Victor William, David 07. Adam John 5, Edward Mary 2, 36517 out of North Carolina.
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0: 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It's a gray passenger car. 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
0: Over your message counter to one female. Starting mileage will be in the comments.
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0: Sunshine and Franklin. 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
1: That's clear.
0: It's going to be Eagle stop with a red Honda, Missouri Robert Lincoln 5, Nora 5 Paul. Two occupants.
2: Eagle stop.
3: 1906, is that what I
2: mean? Okay.
3: 1722, stop.
2: 1722.
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0: The white male in Missouri last is Carpenter, Charles Adam, Robert Paul, Edward Nora, Tom Edward Robert versus Jeremy, John Edward, Robert Robert, Mary Edward, middle is W for Wade, date of birth is 08/06/74, J. John 202-054-010.
1: 319, you put myself in 317 on a check vehicle. We'll be at 10 Mac.
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0: going to be a non-driver. Last of Bishop, first of Wesley, William Edward Sam Lincoln Edward Young, middle initial E. Edward, date of birth 3/17/94, OLN is Victor 108206004, white male, Missouri.
1: I was at the Ford dealership driving parking lot. Next for Lincoln to Paul Zero North, it's a black Ford Fusion.
2: Ford parking lot.
1: 1707 stop.
2: 1707.

0: 60, James River. David Robert Adam Charles 07. Silver Volkswagen Beetle. We'll fly four times. 16,
1: James River.
2: Code 12, information only.
3: Good. 413, you show me out with 319.
1: 413, clear.

0: Subject Carpenter showing revoked indicator level 1 on PMP for non-support. 13's matching 2, Carpenter, Jeremy Wade, Mel White, DOB, 8674, last 4 of 1655, matching with the DOR. First is 4, driving revoked and no insurance, non-extraditable out of Joplin PD. Second, matching with the same information, last 4 of 1655, failure to appear, driving while revoked, suspended, equipment violation, and an additional revoked, suspended. Failure to register vehicle and no insurance, non-extraditable out of Carthage. Final matching the same, 1655 for the last 4 for defective equipment, failure to comply with police instructions, additional failure to comply, non-extraditable out of Joplin. No further.
1: Okay.
2: 1908.
3: Your subject is revoked, indicator 101.
0: 623 status.
1: 1722, got one.
4: 26, I'm on.
0: That's clear.
3: Clear from DJ.
2: 1908, can you tell me how many prior DWIs subject has and prior driving while suspended?
3: 1908.
2: Go ahead.
3: 1908, I'm not showing any for the driving while revoked or suspended. And I'm showing 2 driving while intoxicated.

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1: 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Alright, then I'll quit. No flights. Blue Super Duty.
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0: Kearney in Delaware on a Chevy Suburban. I think it's Alabama, 2 Charles 05, Adam William 9.
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0: 624 is up. 624. 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X-ray John 0, Henry 1, Sam, Gray Dodge, Charger, and then
1: 1455 Kansas.

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0: 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He is breathing. He is conscious. And it will be just medical.
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3: 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Okay.

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1: Okay. Willard Fire Station 1, medical emergency in Ash Grove, 418 Beaver Trail for subject difficulty breathing. 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
0: My apologies. Did you have a tow in route? And can I get a read back on the tag and everything, please?
1: 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And the tag provided a Robert Lincoln 5, Nora 5, Paul, network conditional 1-3.
0: Copy.

0: Attention downtown units, pending check well-being, South Campbell, West College Street. For caller having chest pains, caller not really speaking well, saying he found someone's phone and needs someone to come get him, Cox is en route.
1: 419, myself and 414 are en route.
0: Clear, 419.
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0: Gambling Sunshine. I'll be stopping a black Dodge Challenger, Tom Henry 9, Nora 3, Robert. We'll be pulling into McDonald's.
1: I'm clear. Gambling Sunshine.
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1: Four 19, we're on scene. Do we have a description? Are they in a vehicle?
0: Springfield Engine 6, Fire Service Call, 2752 South Middlebrook Avenue at Sunset Place Apartments. 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Watch 4.
2: They did not provide a description or a vehicle, just that they were in front of a dispensary. He said it was 212 SAS or SAS.
3: Could you assign 29 or report number, please?
0: Okay, already done. 1930-1930.
4: 1906. My apologies, I meant to ask for my report number as well.
0: 473-473.
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2: That's clear.
0: 707.
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0: 13 Illinois.
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0: 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It's going to be a fully involved structure with trees on fire. House 5.
1: 657 traffic stop.
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1: Kansas and for hour. Be on a red pickup truck. 5 Mary Henry Adam 36.
2: 311 Sodas. Stable. Clear Kansas Brown. Post clear.

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0: /324 and /326, I sent you guys a disturbance at Fast and Friendly, 501 West Chestnut. Our caller is an employee. They're advising that there's about 30 people in the parking lot near the fence. They're all pretty escalated. One of them threatened the employee. They are possibly drunk or on drugs.
1: 324, clear.
2: 326, I'm clear. Car name, Glenster.
1: 329, I can take 326 to spot.
0: That's clear. 326, I can show you back in.
3: Logan Rogersville, Chief 5, showing you a house fire, 864 Jackson Springs Road in Christian County. 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It's not requesting any specific apparatus, just next closest, house 5.

0: 1714. Has next in line been asked for?
1: Negative. Would you like it?
0: Yes, please.

0: 413 to 414.
1: Go ahead.
0: What's the address you're at on Campbell?
1: 212.
0: Just let 419 know they're over the office and heading your way.
1: Okay.

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1: 311.
0: You put me on a follow-up at 2861 South Middleton. I'll be making phone contact.
1: That's clear.

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3: Engine 533, go right out to this call.
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1: Clear sail.
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0: 85784. 85784.
2: Okay.

0: 213, so 213. At the moment, on a black Nissan SUV, 10PEG-008, Union 2, George 2. Vehicles are driving the wrong way on Campbell. That's clear.
1: Hello, 533, house fire, 864 Jackson Springs Road, Christian County. Purple involved house with trees on fire, Ops 5.
0: 213, if I can get a code one. Code 1 to Patton and Walnut. 314.
2: 314, clear.
0: 4 Frank 11.
2: 4 Frank 11.
3: Four Frank 11, your traffic's on 1.
2: Four Frank 11, did you have traffic
4: warning? 1729, what was my case number?
0: Affirmative. Call taker sent you a CAD message. DFS is needing contact from you.
1: 1930-1930.
2: Four Frank 11, I'm sorry.
4: Clear, thank you.
5: Fortune, what was the tow company?
1: Henry.
4: Fire.
0: Two 13, one in custody. That's clear. Nine 6.
1: Same
0: PL6. Abbott BPD 85786.
1: Okay.
0: Can I also get my 1015 time, please?
1: He advised one in custody at 12 after midnight.

0: We start EMS to my PD. My suspect was banging his head against my cage. Got a pretty good gash on his head.
1: 9-4. 213.
2: Can I get a female for a search?
3: Any female available for a search, Patton and Walnut?
2: Female also changes to DWI.
1: Oh. 926 emergent or non-emergent? 313, I can start that with.
3: Clear 313.
0: None.

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2: 314, you can clear me. I'll be back on that Charlie Cut.
1: LR 533, showing you en route house fire, 864 Jackson Springs Road, Christian County. We're fully involved. Structure fire, trees on fire. Ops fuck.
0: Vehicle is released to a silver driver. I'll be back to the jail phone now. Clear 624.
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1: 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We do have a call in for fire, EMS.
2: 323 clear.
4: 1707 is now.
1: Springfield Engine 5, medical emergency, 1401 West Norton Road at Dickerson Park View. There's a subject near the substation that's unconscious. Ops 3.
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1: 1707.
4: 611.
1: 329, did you have traffic?
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2: 320.
1: Go ahead.
2: Westbound Chestnut from National, California plate, 7 David David Sam, 713. We got a silver Lexus, GS350.
1: 17467.
0: You sent that call at the zoo.
1: Units en route to the assault. The male white, black t-shirt, light blue jeans, is possibly walking westbound on McDaniel.

Hills Engine 5 showing you Mount Medical Emergency, 1401 West Norton Road, Dickerson Park Zoo, by the substation. For a male laying on the ground, they did attempt to wake. Unresponsive is next to a blue Harley Davidson. We have a full response en route. Mops 3.

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0: 1904.
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0: 414.
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0: Okay, I'll take that.
1: Thank you.
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3: Kearney in Missouri. Missouri temp tag 008 Henry 57 Williams. It's on a white Nissan Versa.
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0: question from the caller.
1: Good, Jack. See you on driving Osprey, 326 North Pineville Avenue, MSE Art Gallery, where there are 12 to 20 kids driving their little motorcycles in the parking lot. Appears to be late teens, unknown description.
2: 319. Claire, I'll give him a call.
3: Good.
2: 312.
4: 615. Do we not?
0: 312.
4: Cycles are?
1: All I got is little. I'm guessing probably the mini ones.
4: Okay.
1: Of course. If you need, I can get further clarification for you.
3: Green and Tim, clear.
4: No, thank you.
1: Clear.
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5: 4 Frank 12 to 413.
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1: Units en route to Club Rodeo. Both the males are white, around 30 years old. Gray black t-shirt, jeans. Brown hair, brown mustache, brown beard. Hello, G5. Both males are toward the back of the building.
2: 1726, stop.
0: Just information only, you can discontinue any 20-minute mark for this fire. I'll be on scene here shortly.
3: Grenade team, can you ask if they're inside the bar or is this going on outside?
1: 1726. Okay. Discontinuing any further 20-minute marks. Clear, standby.
2: Weston Egan with a black Hyundai, Edward Boy 5, Zebra 7 Young.
4: 323, if you have male AVL, we're out with the male over here.
5: Okay. 326, if you let fire know, it's going to be right at Kansas and Winchell. And that's what I'm showing. Kansas and Winchell.
6: 906, you missed something.
1: Okay. 319.
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0: You put me back in with the report. Jump back on special assignment.
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2: 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Everybody else in code 4. One of the parties has left. They made amends. They're not fighting.
0: Arsable.
3: 311 clear. Any units not on scene? 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North High Sierra driving information. Reinhardt Food, 1620 North Packer Road. There's some vehicles that are drag racing in this area. There's 7 or 8 cars out there right now.
4: 1722, I'm back out to report.
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1: Can you repeat the incident?
0: 17.
2: /324. You seem to be the person that might be. Let's do it.
1: Okay.
3: 324. I don't know if it's been advised yet, but EMS and fire can go for.
1: Okay. 6 in, that will have to be a city calling.
0: That's fair. I was just making you aware they called it over for us.
1: Affirmative. If they come back out into the county, we'll take those though.
0: That's clear.

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1: 413.
0: All right, so 412, check first and flame off.
1: 413, can you repeat your crash streets?
0: It'll be the flame parking lot.
1: Clear, flame parking lot. Dispatch, Springfield Engine 5.

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0: 16 Elm, gray Honda, Robert King 7, John 4 Paul.
1: Clear.
2: 1740.
1: Go ahead.
2: Henry's has custody of the vehicle. I'll be giving one courtesy ride to 1714 East Lee Street.
1: Okay.

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1: Clear.

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0: Affirmative. Still showing you on the check person. Are you stable?
1: Affirmative. You can clear me. Put me back to special assignment.
0: 419 clear.
2: That was my best stuff.
0: Okay.
2: I was asking what my rest time was.

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0: Can you add me to 313's call and show me a route to Green County Jail with one female, starting mileage 47861.
3: 1722
1: I'm clear.
2: 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It's a black Challenger.
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1: For 13, clear.
2: Three 22.
3: 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Victor Mary 3, Mary 2 George.
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3: 313. 16 Republic. 319, 313, residential, 3111 South Jefferson Avenue, apartment 2, B as in boy. Callers advise, there are people that got in his apartment. They somehow got his door code, doesn't know how.

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states that it's possibly a female juvenile, also two adults, a Tyson Holsel, male black, Sequoia Cooper, male black, Gentry Gordonman, male black,

0: Attention downtown units, pending check person, West Elm, South Patton, for two subjects wearing all black trying to break into a red Chevy pickup.
1: Yeah. 413, for myself, 419, Matt.
0: Clear, 413, 419. They're going to be, it's going to be between Pershing. They're two male black. They haven't made entry.
1: .412 to .414, I've got eyes on them now. I'll keep an eye on them until you get here. .412, I'm on the car. Can you read the description again?
2: I'll be giving a courtesy ride to Lee Street.
0: I'm clear. Lee Street. 4412, it's going to be a red Chevy pickup, two male black wearing all black.

0: 4.12, we're right with the two males. 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
1: 322 status. 4.12, clear.
2: Stable.
1: Very stable.
2: Okay, is our caller going to meet us somewhere? Are going to continue to lie about being in NICSA?

0: 319. 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
1: 6:30 stuff. Clear Flamingo, we're not going to do anything unless we make contact with her first.
2: 6:30.
1: Suburban and Mount Vernon. It's a black motorcycle.
0: I'm clear.
2: Suburban and Mount Vernon.

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0: Go ahead.
1: Van Indian, 446-0905, now still went out of Missouri. It does be coded as a 2009 Harley Davidson. It'll be vehicle tab number 1 for you.
0: Okay.

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0: Seven Baker 73, non-moving traffic violation, 609 East Elm, at the Maverick.
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0: 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Arlington Alexander on a no license plate information on a white Mazda 2-door. I've got once.
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2: 317.
1: Go ahead.
0: Kansas Division.
2: 313, 317, noise complaint, 2150 South Ingram Mill Road, Eastgate Apartments, apartment 721. 313, not clear.
1: 317, clear. 413.
2: 413.
4: They're the owners of the vehicle. They just locked their keys in the car. You can show all units back in.
2: 413 clear.
0: 630.
2: 321.
1: Go ahead.
0: It won't be extraditable.
4: 321.
1: Same clear.
2: 321, unknown injury accident, 1324 North Eldon Avenue. Vehicle went off the roadway just north of the tracks. Unknown injury, unknown color of sedan.
4: 321 clear.
5: What's the incident number?
2: 323, incident 28.
5: I'm clear. If you want to put in a call for this, or put a 96 hour 2 tag on it, so blue Chevy Malibu.
2: I'm clear.

0: 6:15, Charlie Snow.
1: 6:15.
0: Kansas and high. John Lincoln 5, Young 1, Paul. It's a silver color Hyundai accent on him.
1: Kansas high.
0: Stop.
1: 6:24.
0: Grandin Wabash, Robert Lincoln 0, Boy 1, Edward, Black 4, Focus on him.
1: Grandin Wabash.
0: Six 28, I'll be out with 6:15.
1: There's 6:28.

0: 321, just information. The driver states he's not injured, but there's another occupant in the vehicle. Unknown injury status of that subject. They're going to be on the east side of the road in the ditch.
1: 1707 or 22 status.
2: 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Permit Ocean 8. Caller wants a 22-year-old son to leave.
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3: 319, 311, check well-being, 1831 East Independence Street, Slumberland and Furniture. There's a subject laying in the parking lot, unconscious, no attempt to wake, PACS is en route.
4: Clear.
5: 311, clear.
6: 312, I'm about to clear. You can hold that for me.
3: Clear, 312.
1: Seventeen twenty.
3: 311, code 4. 29.
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1: He's released with citations. I'll be back with the report.
3: 29, clear.

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1: You can go ahead and add me to 321, correct?
0: Okay. 314, 311, disturbance, 826 South Fort Avenue. It's going to be the house behind Log Point. Caller sounds like two females and a male arguing. House is directly behind, possibly 825 Ferguson.
2: 314 clear.
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0: 321. It's going to be non-injured. You can go for EMS as they are on the route. They're able to get the vehicle out of the way. Right.
1: Okay, 321. Unit en route to South Fort. We now have a pending domestic assault at 825 South Ferguson Avenue. Male in a physical. Female in a physical.
2: 6:30. Was there something pending in 5?
3: Cancel by 16.
2: Sweet, thank you.
4: 314 clear. Can you make that the logged address?
1: 314 clear.
5: 311, I was clear.

0: 312, I'm out. There's a vehicle here in the parking lot. It's got its hazards on. Tom Mary 0, Lincoln 4 Union.
1: I'm clear.
0: Disregard that vehicle.
1: 312, clear.

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1: Kansas division.
2: Three 17.
3: Good.
2: Three 17, disturbance, approximate 2534 South Campbell Avenue. Rapid showing at 2550 South Campbell. Did state everyone is separated.
3: I'm clear.
2: 317, just got an update stating no longer wanting PD.
3: I'm clear, I'll continue.
2: I'm clear. I'll get next available.

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0: 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It's a silver VW, no plates.
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2: Attention downtown units, pending check person, 230 North Campbell Avenue, Hers Car Park. It's on the third floor. There's a male refusing to leave. He's going to be male white, mid-40s, black and white sweater, gray pants, black shoes. Yes, is in talks.
3: 213. 213. You can clear my DWI with a report. Send me the call at Hers.
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3: Kansas, just now, Robert Mary 2, Robert 5 Union, black Cadillac SUV.
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0: 413, starting you as a code 1 to 213, check person, 230 North Campbell Avenue, Hurst Car Park.
3: 624, stop when you're ready. 213, 419's with me.
1: Go ahead.
0: Clear, 413, disregard.
3: Grant, normal, X-ray Lincoln 3, Sam 3, Charles, black Ford, Taurus, and Angel.
1: Clear, 624.
3: 644, stop.
1: Clear, 644.
3: It's going to be Campbell, south of Nottingham, on a silver Ford Edge, Robert Mary 7, Charles 3, Henry.
2: 410 to 213.
1: Campbell, Nottingham.
3: Go ahead.
2: 410 to 213.
3: Go ahead.
2: You clear that call. Will you head to the jail and assist another unit to get that warrant written?
3: I'm clear. Resubmitting change of log to OXO Mexican Farm Bureau.
0: 317 clear. OXO.

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Southside units pending disturbance, 2020 East Bennett Street, Briarwood Village Apartments, Building C is in Charles. On the third floor, callers hearing yelling and smashing between a male and female.

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0: You can show me on service. 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
1: I'm sorry as well.

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2: Go ahead.
0: You're okay.
1: Three seventeen, starting you to a disturbance, 2020 East Bennett Street, Briarwood Village Apartments, Building C. It's on the third floor. Two separate callers have heard a male and female yelling and smashing.
3: Second page, Missouri 10th, 008, Tom 35, David. Storm killer, Nissan, correction, pulsing facade, I know.
1: One caller stated they're in C, is in Charles 23, on the other end of the hall. The other said they were in C, is in Charles 14.
0: Clear scenic page.
1: I'll send you next available.
2: I'm clear.
4: 313, you can clear Manson, may not. I'll be interrupt momentarily.
1: 313, clear. 213?
5: Can you put me back on my previous DWI and show me a route to the jail?
1: 213, clear. 323.
6: Sure.
1: 326? Go ahead. 323, 326, Chuck Levine. 2540 North Longstone Avenue at the Phillips 66. The caller's sitting on the curb, said she's being harassed everywhere she goes. It sounds scared to the call taker. We're attempting to get further.
7: 323, I'm clear. Pretty sure I talked to her earlier.
6: 326, clear.

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623-326. 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
1: Put 419 on a checkered vehicle at the Hearst car park. 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I'll be out with him.
0: 103 clear. Hearst car park. Second floor.
1: If he was still on the last, you can close that HBO.
0: 103 clear.
1: Well, sir, we go ahead and start medical for a highly intoxicated, about 21-year-old male. Can't get him woken up.
0: 103 clear.

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1: Affirmative.
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0: 319 312 domestic, 1634 South Marion Avenue, Sherwood Village, apartment building, D, apartment 203. Caller's ex is outside location screaming and yelling and threatening them with other people. X is going to be Jaden Barnes, female white, black shirt, maroon leggings. All of them are intoxicated. There's going to be a red Ford SUV, plate number Tom Nora 3, Boy 9 Lincoln, parked next to a white Chevy. They are separated.
1: Clear.
2: 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It's going to be on the second floor. Patients confirmed unconscious and highly intoxicated. 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
1: Three 17 clear. 33 North Main Avenue. 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
0: In regards to your previous, the original RP is requesting phone contact.
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2: 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Yeah. Unavailable, I sent you the check vehicle.

0: 33. 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Boy Henry 2, X-ray, 0 Sam. It's a blue Volkswagen Jetta. I don't know.
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4: Weston College, I'll be at the gas station that's close with a blue Mustang, no plates on it. Two subjects.
3: Yeah, West College, close gas station.
4: We're eastbound for hours from Kansas. They just keep waving out the window, but it's bound yield. We're going 18 right now.
3: They're eastbound on Broward, 18 miles per hour.
4: It's possible DWI. We'll be southbound Lexington.
3: Possible DWI. Northbound Lexington.

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0: One 74 Sandstone. 9 Mary Henry, 457. 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
1: Okay. 311, 314's report number is 29457. 29457. Time is 131, 131.
2: 630, we're good here. Incoming can reduce.
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0: last name spelling, Charles Ocean Union, Lincoln Tom Edward Robert, first name spelling, Edward Lincoln Ida, John Adam Henry, middle O Ocean, date of birth is 7/6/2009, 211 George, 780-608.
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2: Okay.
1: 628, I'll have one custody.
3: There, one custody.
1: You want me to switch to DWI?
2: No, you have them all changed the call time.
0: Elderly female inside advised she was cleaning, but there's water leaking into the apartment inside the building. When the neighbor checked on her, she said she was fine. Water is still running. It's a female black, 60 to 70 year old, wearing a robe. I'll send you next available.
1: That's clear.
2: I'm clear.

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0: 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Have them email me his ship and NIC.
1: 1904, I'm clear. 1906, do you copy?
2: I've already got it wrote down. We're clear.

0: 319, 312, disturbance, 2020 East Bennett Street, Briarwood Village Apartments, building C's and Charles. It's going to be the second floor, about apartment 14. Caller advised the same female from earlier has unbarricaded herself and is throwing things off the balcony, and also overheard her making threats to harm herself.
1: 319. Who's our caller? How are they involved?
0: It'll be an additional resident. They live on the first floor.
1: Clear. 312 clear.

0: 317, sending you an assault, 1313 West Battlefield Road at the Maverick. Two males are assaulting a customer. They're currently in the parking lot.
1: 610.
0: It's going to be a male white, 22-year-old, brown shirt, blue jeans, arrived in a silver Hyundai at the Pump 8, heavily intoxicated. I'll send you next available.
1: National Bear Boulevard. X-ray King 9, same one, Victor. It's a white Corvette. And then.
2: National Bear.
3: 311. Clear me and send me that.
0: 311, clear. 1313 West Battlefield Road, Maverick.

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2: Attention downtown units, pending assault, 507 West College Street Lofts. It's going to be a fight going on between a male and female. 16107. Happened on the first floor. It's a male black, unknown clothing, female white. There's a big group outside of the apartment. Possible intox.
3: 413, you got to have me.
2: 413, clear.

0: The victim is in a black Ford F-150, declined medical. The subjects are going to be in a silver four-door Nissan Altima, 2014 to 2018. There's five people in the car. A female driver, possible plate number, Edward Mary King. They now left northbound on Fort.
1: 687.
2: Go ahead.
1: I'll let him call.

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1: 624.
0: Four 13.
2: 413.
1: There, one AM.
0: No fight going on. It's just a loud after party. They were advised to shut it down. You can show us back in.
2: 413 clear.

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4: Ultra.
2: 3-17, can you start as a code 1 to 313's check while being 1400 South Campbell Avenue?
3: I'm clear.
0: 314.
2: 314.
0: You can start me towards that domestic disturbance. I'm right down the street.
2: 314, clear.

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1: Six 15 cars now.
0: 6:15.
2: /314. Your subject's going to be a male, black, 32, Matt.
1: Sunshine, Marion. X-ray Lincoln 4, Playboy. Stand by for the plate. White color Lexus on him.
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6: 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I could take a spot on that if you want.
4: 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That works, thanks.

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1: 1-8, fire medicals en route to 3376, North Farm Road 93 for a unconscious person from a seizure.
2: Stable.
0: Clear, stable.
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5: 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It is now unconscious. Ops channels 3.
3: I'll be out with the mail. It's going to be the building on the far east side.
4: 311, I'm on 313's call. 317, what with you?
3: I'm clear. 314 and 317, did you hear that?
4: 615.
2: I'm clear.
1: Okay.
6: 313, 311, you can type 4.
4: 311, clear.
7: I apologize, I forgot to stop. Forgot to tell you the stop before this last one had the TMP response.
4: Thank you.
1: So not this one, but the one before that.
4: Correct.
1: Was it Black Mercedes by chance?
7: Yes, sir. Thank you.
1: Go ahead.
3: 314, was one of the callers the resident of C3?
0: Negative.
3: Oh, okay.
0: 1722 status?
3: Stable.
0: Okay.
8: 312 to 314, do you want me out there?
3: Negative, it's probably going to be ATL.
8: Clear.

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It's for a patient that had a seizure and is currently unconscious. They were foaming from the mouth. Blood also came out from the mouth. They are breathing. 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

1444 East Sunshine. 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One black male and one white male. 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

0: Republican it. 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
0: 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White, old window plates.
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0: Glen's on blade.
1: Okay.
0: Ross is Lindsay, L-I-N-D-S-U-Y, first name's Kenneth, common spelling. Date of birth is 07-28-1968, social given is 565-35-0414, white male, Missouri.
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0: Last name is Jackson, J-A-C-K-S-O-N. First name is Kabika, K-A-B-I-K-A. Date of birth is 08-19-1983. Social game is 575-234965. Tri Missouri and Texas, White Mountain, Missouri.
1: That's clear.
0: And 05.
1: That's clear.

0: Last of also Adam Lincoln Sam Union Paul First of Braden Boy Robert Adam David Younger Two Middles J John D David Date of birth is 9/5/2003. He's a white male in Missouri. Edward 096-248-002.
1: Or 610. 610, I'm showing all stuff is valid. No ones.
0: Okay.

0: 624.
1: When you get a chance, can you fix my mistake on the address?
0: Affirmative. You wanted a 948 East Grand or a Grand Jefferson?
1: Grand Jefferson, please. When you're done, you can close it out.
0: That's clear. I'll show you back in.
2: 323, come in. Check vehicle. 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
3: 323.
1: 628 is south.
0: 628.
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3: Six 28 is down. 628. Bypass, Mount Vernon. Boy King 3, David 3, William, Silver Sedan.
2: Clear, do you want me to clear off your previous?
3: Yes.
2: That's clear.
4: Six ten. My computer's decided to roam. I'll be out with 628 as well. If you could clear me from my phone.
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Subject Lindsay showing ID only, indicator level 1, showing as a respondent in order protection if you need further on that. 13 matching 2, Lindsay Kenneth E, male white, DOB 72868, last 40414, non-extraditable traffic offense for a non-moving violation out of Joplin PD, no further. On your subject, Jackson, they're showing a status of eligible out of Texas. They're also showing us a known gang member, nuanced.

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0: That's clear. You're going to be Brookhaven, 3405 West Mount Vernon.
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1: We just got an assault call. This one's going to be a C-858 South Lilac Lane. Both parties involved in this are intoxicated.
3: ITNL 4 was in America.
1: 5858 South Lilac Lane.

0: 1906 and route code.
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0: Nineteen-oh-eight, same traffic.
1: Clear 1908. 322. We just are en route to that Lilac Lane call. It looks like the parties are separated at this time. We've managed to.
2: 322.
1: 326. Get the caller to go outside. She'll be on the back deck. The male is still inside the house.
3: 326.
1: They're reduced. 322, 326, domestic, 2013, North Broadway Avenue. A male and female yelling at each other. It's verbal only at this time. Please advise they're north of the lock point on the east side of the street. Call takers attending it further.
2: 322, clear.
3: 326, clear.

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0: Andy, Robert Adam Nora, David Young, middle R Robert, date of birth is 3/31 of 2012. Also unknown 9 to Dick.
1: Hello, Josh.
0: Last of Lewis, Lincoln Edward, William Ida Sam, first of Aubrey, Adam Union Boy, Robert Edward Young, middle N Nora, date of birth is 8/20 of 2008. Unknown 9 digit.
1: Clear. Okay.

0: 7227.
1: 6, and I apologize with public service. You can go ahead.
2: 326. 1727. 326.
0: And then 147 William Edward, Young 59, White Silverado, 2-10.
2: That's where I'm in 140.
3: I'm in the area not hearing or seeing anything. Do they have a more exact location?
4: That's a Scott Common. First name spelling King, Young, Tom, Edward, Nora, 324 of 2008. Unknown 9-digit.
2: I'm clear. Get my own sign up.
1: Clear. Do you have another?
4: Affirmative. Two more.
1: Okay, what's next?
4: Last name, Sam, Nora, Edward, David. First of Rain.

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1: For 26, they're possibly going to be in a white van or SUV parked in front of the lock point.
0: Kyson Scott, 18-year-old male, is a person of interest in an assault downtown. Then 919, 2026.
2: 314 or 317.
3: 314, go ahead.
4: We're clear.
5: 326, I'm clear. I'm talking to the caller right now.
2: 314, the reporting party on your incident is requesting phone contact when able.
1: I'm clear.
3: I'm clear. I'll call her when everything's situated.
2: 610. I'm clear. 319.
6: Good.
2: I scanned out for all settings on a file on once. 311.
1: Okay.
0: 311. 615.
2: Go ahead. 319-311, attempted sailing from a vehicle from 609 East Elm with a Maverick for a white male, red hat, black hoodie, and jean shorts. I was attempting to get into cars.
0: Was Kyson's, or Kyton, day of Earth, 324-2008.
2: Affirmative.
0: His social is 486-287-4218.
2: He's last seen walking eastbound and still trying to get into vehicles. He's possibly, correction, he possibly has a backpack. Car is an employee with Maverick. Unknown if he actually got into any of the cars.
0: Clear.
6: Clear.
0: 311, clear.
7: 312. 311's down a few. I can take his spot.
2: I'm clear. 311, I'll show you back in.
0: 311, clear. Thank you.
2: 310.
3: 310.
2: 310, the CID squad is no longer in service. Would you be able to look at the pending follow-up?
6: 707, stop.
1: 707.
3: No, I'm clear. Stand by.
6: 16 Elm, Robert Lincoln 1, Adam 9, John.
0: Red Cruz.
1: Fire 16 Elm.
2: 610.
8: Just further information for the subject to his own ID. I'm sorry, invalid, no one. When I put his social there.
6: Can you make MSU security aware of this call?

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1: 7326.
0: 9186, check vehicle.
2: 312 in the area.
0: Inman and Sawyer just east of. I got one refusing to get out of the vehicle.
3: 312 clear.
1: Clear, just east of Sawyer. We're trying to let us hear.
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2: 22, I'm going with him.
1: Where's 22?
3: 313.
4: District guard, they're released. Green County Wide is now released for normal traffic.
1: 313.
3: Assist a person at 959 South Glenson Avenue, Maverick. Advise on a code 1, the caller appeared to be under the influence.
1: 313, I'm clear.
0: 1906.
1: 1906.
0: I've got one to run if the channel's been released.
1: Run.
3: Three eleven disturbance, 3861 West University, Apartment A, Adam 312.
0: West name Henry Ida Lincoln Tom, first Charles Ida Edward Robert Robert Adam, middle D David, Edward 1890 10 18, OLN Sam 141 145 033.
3: Caller's not involved in hearing arguing between a male and female and possibly some items banging.
1: That's clear.
3: Unknown descriptions at this time. I'll search you next.
5: I'm good.
1: 6-10. Can I get a read back on my slate?
0: 7026 plate.
4: 6-10. Which plate is that going to be for?
0: 3-2, you can assign me the fellow.
1: Go ahead. Boy King 3, David 3, William.
3: Quit if you can.
0: Robert 030172 out of Kansas.
1: Okay.
4: 16, your play. Boy King 3, David 3, William. Title and registration 2014 Hyundai 4 door, last 4. 0541 to Justin and Lisa Koffel out of Republic. Expiration of January 28, no stolen. LB vehicle tab number 1, actually 428.
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0: 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I'm not seeing any indicator or wants here that match for her.
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0: 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The play out of Kansas came back to...
3: Clear, Henry's.
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0: 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Structure fire? 2438 East Cambridge. You're on Ops 5. Engine 12?
1: Last of Hilt, Henry Ida, Lincoln Tom, First of Levi, Lincoln Edward, Victor Ida. Date of birth 9/15/89. Social is going to be 490-02-9482.
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2: 1908. Your Levi subject is also valid. I'm not seeing any indicator or ones.
1: I'm clear.

0: 323 still?
1: 323.
0: Yeah. Correction, Summit and Turner on a red Nissan Altima. John King 9, Paul 9 King.
2: Just outside units. Good check, CNI from the CU bus terminal, 211 North Main Avenue.
1: Who's Summit and Turner?
2: First reference a black sedan, possibly a Toyota or Nissan with white letters on the back that was doing donuts. Last seen eastbound towards the square. An additional male was observed in the area doing wheelies on a moped. Possibly still near Olive and Main.
3: Good check, CNI driving from 211 North Main Avenue, CUS bus terminal. Black sedan, possible Toyota or Nissan with white letters on the back. Unknown place doing donuts in the area. Also a moped doing wheelies. Unknown if still in the area. Unknown if they were together.
1: 322. 326.
2: Southside Priority 1 disturbance. 415 West College at the College Station Theaters.
1: Go ahead.
2: Now it's going to be an assault, rising in a large fight of over 50 people. Caller advised that there is a male with a gun as well in his hand. 312.
0: Clear now.
2: 317.
4: 317, clear.
1: 322, 326. Check well being 1544 East Kearney Street, Rancho Court. Caller is a female on the line. That's not making much sense. Talking about drugs and trying to get a hold of the feds in Kansas City. She stated that officers told her to be on this side of town and that someone named Amanda needs to contact her fed.
5: 311. I'm not hearing any disturbance. Can you stack my current for calling and sending that?
2: 322, clear.
1: 326, I'm clear.
2: Car 311.
0: 103, car stop.
1: 103.
4: 624.
0: Kansas and College pulling into the come and go. It's a black Mercedes with no license plates. Two occupants.
2: 624.
1: Good, Kansas College and come and go.
4: I'll take Henry's. Four open keys, please.
0: Clear.
6: 310's in here. College call.
2: Clear, 310.
6: 314, same traffic.
2: Clear, 314 units are out to College Station. Reference that info broadcast from the bus terminal. The security guard had it advised they heard some screaming that had stopped, but didn't see anything as well. Further, they thought it was just from the apartments across the street.
3: 624, Henry's in out.
6: 329.
1: 329.
6: I'll be out on 322's call. Kearney and Delaware.
1: Clear, 329.
2: Units are out to the theaters. Additional information, caller advised they saw several males with firearms, but only one of them had a gun in hand while the fight was going on. Subjects are possibly intoxicated.

0: 3:15, I'll be transporting a juvenile male to 847 South Campbell. Starting mileage will be in the comments.
1: Great.

0: Springfield Battalion 2 Air 1, respond, working structure fire 2438 East Cambridge.
1: It's 319, there's a male on a mini bike, kind of pale in the heel, he's going eastbound on Park, correction, eastbound College.
2: Clear male on mini bike, eastbound College, are you in pursuit?
1: Nah, it's a black mini bike.
2: Clear black mini bike.
3: Three 14, I'll be stopping a white Dodger leaving the scene. It'll be Missouri plate, George Lincoln 2, Edward 2, Edward. I'll be just north of the building.
2: Clear north of theater.

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1: Yeah, I've got it.
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0: 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Is it the sister calling again on Battlefield?
1: 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It will be the subject in the room this time.
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0: 610-629.
1: Go ahead.
0: Did you get retrieve that from 624 and me 628 at Cox's office?
1: I didn't catch that. What am I retrieving?

0: 24-29. I'm at Grand and Broadway. I'll give it to you later.
1: Is this for a blood draw?
0: Yes.
1: Okay, I've got a couple. I can just meet him down there.
0: Perfect. I'll replace it tonight.
2: Thanks, 29. I was showing him around the cocktail.

0: This patch refiller one.
1: Air one.
0: You can show air one.
1: Air one clear.
2: 319.
3: Go ahead.
2: 311. Go ahead. 319, 311. Assault, parking lot 40 MSU at 213 South Jefferson. Caller is not involved, is only hearing a physical fight. Subjects possibly found intoxicated. I don't know how many subjects are involved.
4: 319 clear.
0: 311 clear.
2: Three fourteen.
5: You can send me 319, call with the log, code 4311.
2: 311, code 4.
0: Status.
2: 3 down, keep 311 in route. Stable. Clear, 311, continue.
0: 311, clear.

0: Victim.
1: Six, ten.
0: We have this label as 313 on that.
1: DWI. 313, clear.
0: 38 already.
1: Affirmative 4545. 4545.
0: Okay.
2: 314, I'm arriving. I'm not seeing any disturbance. We have a better location.
1: Clear, show you on scene. Negative, I'm looking at the Ozark cams and I'm not seeing anything, but both cameras are facing southbound. I'm trying to call the caller back.
3: Dispatch cameras, command, all units are accounted for. You can reset the mark.
4: Command clear.
2: 314, I'm clear. It's possibly going to be the parking garage to the southeast. I see a bunch of people up there.
1: 624. Clear southeast corner, Jefferson and McDaniel. 624.
5: We need to get a chance. Can you get ETA for Henry, please?
1: Absolutely. Stand by.
0: 313, we're secure for medical.
1: Stop there.
0: 610, 624. I've got one here with me now that we're about to clear, and they might be en route to you.
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2: 314, everybody's starting to leave the parking garage.

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1: Clear.
2: I'm going to the top. Everyone's gone. 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
0: .312 missing adult, 1410 East Seminole Street, Pepper Tree Apartments. Caller's girlfriend was at Carrie's bar. Caller was supposed to go and pick her up, but she never left or came home.
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0: The caller also had gone in to attempt to locate her at the bar, and she wasn't there. Caller's worried that she's possibly missing. We're still getting some further.
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2: 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It's a black Hyundai Sonata, known occupant.
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0: 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You're at Cox North with one juvenile female. 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
0: Will you log that plate for me into this call?
1: Clear 1906, go ahead with your plate.
0: Tom John 6, William 9, Lincoln. Tom John 6, William 9, Lincoln, Missouri.
1: I'm clear, did you need a read back?
0: Negative, just put it in the vehicle tab, please.
2: Hold up.
1: I'm clear.

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0: Three twenty-six noise complaint, 3311 North Delaware for Valve's parking.
1: 323, I'm clear, all advice.
0: 326, I'll show you back in.
2: 326, clear.

0: 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We've arrived at 8:35.
1: Presley.
2: I'm out of Cox North.
1: That's clear.
2: 624 arrived at the jail.
1: That's clear.

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0: 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Stand by, I'll give it to you.

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0: I've also got my mileage of 85807.
1: Clear 1906.

0: 324.
1: Good.
0: 326.
1: 1908, I'm back in. You put me on admin.
2: 326.
0: Clear 1908, showing you back in service on admin status. 324, 326, I missed old Grant Division. Female was hit in the head with a rock.
1: 324, clear.
2: 326, clear. Glen Center, hi.
1: Happy to that.
0: Clear 329. Caller's advising the suspects on a roof on a nearby building near some railroad tracks.

0: You guys en route to the assault, but caller's phase two is showing near the Sonic at 635 West Commercial, which would be near railroad tracks, but they're saying they're at Grant Division and the assault occurred 10 to 20 minutes ago.
1: 324, clear. We'll go to Sonic.
2: Turn in, you're going to check vehicle at 635 South Kimber.
3: Okay.
2: Yeah, with George Nor 2, Lincoln 68, it's Silver Mustang.
1: 324. We'll be out with Arizonic.
0: That's clear.
3: Yeah, that's clear.

0: 322. .323, .322, check well-being, area of Packer and Kearney. Caller has stopped out with a subject on a forklift driving in the middle of the road. Says he's lost and doesn't know where he's at.
1: Very clear.
2: 322, clear.

0: 3.1, starting towards a general disturbance at Smith Park, 1536 East Division. Caller hears what sounds like intoxicated people in a verbal disturbance. Has no eyes on, no description. I'll start you next.
1: 3.21, clear.
2: 3.20.
0: 3.20.
2: 3.20, I can go with them.
0: Clear 3.20, showing route with 3.21, Smith Park, 1536 East Division.

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Has anyone in the area called in missing a forklift?

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0: 85817.
2: Attention, Northside, pending residential 1926 West Bowman. Subject walked into caller's house and then left.
1: Clear.

0: 311-317, check well-being, 2731 West Cherokee Street, 2731 West Cherokee Street. We're still on the line with 988. They're on the line with a subject who is a danger to himself and others. He advised the 988 subject that they have a firearm and they want to cause harm. I'm not showing any previous at the log point, but we'll attempt to gather further.
1: 311, we're clear.
2: 317, can we make 310 aware?
0: 310.
1: No, I'm clear. You can send to me.
0: Clear.
3: Page 14, you can send me that call as well.

0: units en route to Cherokee. Believe that there's going to be additional children on scene, possibly two, maybe more, and a female adult. 321. Miller made statements that he believed his 8-year-old daughter was trying to harm him as well.
1: 321.
2: I'm not looking anywhere. We go. Gonna be GOA.
1: Clear 321. Show you back in. 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
3: 313. You can
0: have it. 313. Clear.

0: 321. 321.
1: 320. 320.

0: 321, 320, starting towards the residential, 1926 West Doman. Caller advised somebody walked into his house, and then call taker believes he said they left, but he disconnected right after. They attempted to call him back to verify what was going on, and he disconnected on him again.
1: 321 clear.
0: 320 clear.
2: Three twenty-four.
3: Can I get the case number 3 back for domestic assault?
2: Okay.
4: Units are out to Cherokee. Have an updated name and possible phone number for beta.

0: 322, 323 status.
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0: Pretty stable.

0: units arriving on Cherokee. The male has made threats to 988 if PD gets involved. Officer safety.
1: Very loud and clear.
0: That male has also disconnected.
2: Three ten, 103 now. 103 on 1. 1906. 1906.
3: The female's been dropped off here at this location. Can I get a case number, please?
4: 103 on 2.
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0: 310.
3: I'm clear. We'll be clearing here and backing around to our city.
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0: 310. Just information, I do have an assistant agency for a possible overdose at the Maverick 609 East Elm. Do you need 312 and 319 to head your way, or can they start to that?
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0: That's clear, I'll notify EMS and fire.
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0: 103, just want to make you aware of the Cherokee call.
2: Clear.

0: pretend my cat's frozen, or any threats made towards any of the other individuals in the house.
1: The male had advised 988 that he was going to harm his 8-year-old before she could harm him.
0: 323. Can you see if we have any keyholder information for 2101 North Packer Road?
2: Okay.

0: 323. I have a after hours contact number. Are you needing me to contact them?
1: If you just want to put it in the contact comments, I'll give them a call.
0: Okay.
2: 313. I'll be arriving shortly. Where do you want me?

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2: One of three semi Cherokee call, I'm coming from Kearney and Glenstone.
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0: Rita, in the next incoming units, we need to get some eyes on the back of this property. It's going to be the fourth house to the west.
1: 312, I'll show you coming down scenic if you could go to the back of Cherokee off of Motoka.
2: All clear.

0: 324.
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0: We interrupt County Hall, man.
2: Hi. 313, do you want me to go over there or stay east side?
1: See if you can go around on the other side.

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1: Clear 326, I'll be en route to 324 and meet him at the jail. Clear 326.
2: 314 to 310, I can see the front windows, but I still can't see the front door.
3: Okay.
2: Three 14 to 310, I can move up to these other cars in front of the driveway across the street if needed.
3: I'm clear, go ahead.

0: 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It looks like it's shut.
1: Clear 312.
2: Good.
3: I'm working on getting a hold of somebody over here still. I'll be back in a minute.
2: Okay.
1: Dispatch Springfield, everyone.
4: Spray 1934, are you hearing any screaming?

0: negative, but I've got a lot of brush and wood separating me from being adjacent to his property, so I'm kind of offset a little bit to the northeast of that house.
1: 310-313, keep moving out.
2: Dispatch regular one.
3: Air one, go ahead.
2: You can show air one back in service.
3: That's clear. That's clear.
1: Three 311-313, stop there.

0: 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Do you want the assault team to meet on the 313's car?
1: Affirmative, and get the rider out of there.

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0: 3:20. The Pitney Assist Agency on Elm, is anyone in danger in this guy fighting people right now? I see it's pending.
1: Crew 1947.
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3: Per Mercy, they were actually being combative with employees.
4: 319 and 313, can you see the door completely from where you are?
3: Where they called and I talked to them, they said that he was becoming physical. I guess he woke up from possibility.
5: Negative.
3: Would you like me to start somebody that way?
0: 1906.
3: 1906.
0: 615. Offer assistance to SPD for that. We're not sure of the danger going on at all.
6: We're back in. Is there anything pending?
3: That's clear.
4: Negative, nothing pending. Shay back in.
6: Traffic, you put us both on admin as well.
7: 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Is he at Mercy or at the Elm address?
4: This is your address. Clear. Shay both on admin.
3: He is at the Elm address. He was behind the counter and he was OD'ing.
1: 103.
7: Okay. Yeah, offer our assistance. We can help if needed.
2: Good.
3: Claire, they're checking right now.
1: 103, County 610 is wanting to know if you guys are okay with them assisting you with this assistant agency over at 609 East Elm.
2: Affirmative, thank you.
1: I'm glad, thank you, sir.
3: 615, I'll go ahead and start you that way. 610, do you want to go with 615?
7: Yeah, you can put all of our available units on it.
3: Claire.
4: 29, clear now.
3: Clear 29. 24, 30, 15, 10. Showing all units in route.
8: 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I believe I walked on you. I'll be in route for Red Bridge.
3: Clear 624.
0: Six, 15, I'm arriving.
3: Clear 615, just for their information, there's a blue backpack that he was very concerned about also. Unknown if there's any weapons or anything additional in there.

0: 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Can you say, well,
1: it's a thing for, I'm going to say.
2: Clear 615, 1 to 10. Praise your mercy, stage. Advise on insecure for medical.
1: It's a thing right here. Please, a thing.
2: That's clear.

0: 6:30. We'll still take a cage car. Clear.
1: Close his cage car identify.
0: 29, you can show me out with him.
1: That's clear.

0: 3 inch. I'm going to try the wife first. I found her information.
1: Hi, John 6.
2: Hi, John 6.
1: Will you log 19-04 out, please?

0: That's a return.
1: Go ahead.
2: Dispatch, Cambridge Command.
0: Do you know what kind of firearm he might have?
1: Cambridge Command, go ahead. Negative. He wouldn't provide that. He would just provide that it was a firearm.
2: You can show command terminated. All units, please return to service.
1: That's clear.

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2: I was clear on 103's traffic, on 1.
0: Okay.

0: 610-63.
1: Go ahead. I'll come over to you here in a second.
0: Is he documented anywhere?
1: Yeah, I found him in Nate.
0: Is he at 13?
1: No, not that I found.
2: Sounds like any disturbance. Elm East Apartments, 1258 East Elm Street, Apartment 12. It's going to be for a male and female and a disturbance, possibly in an assault. You can hear them turning back controlled substances and phones.
3: /312 to /310. Yeah.

0: For the perimeter units here on this north side in the backyard, are we good to come around, or do you still need eyes on the residents?
1: You guys are good to clear. Thank you.
0: Okay.

0: 319. Can I get one more unit to the house real quick?
1: 312-1, head that way. I'm just here at the Maverick.
2: Three 313, 319, are you just needing another person in with you?

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0: Is there any available units for the medium flight?
1: Any available unit with a media card?
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1: Okay, 320, I'll show you now.

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1: Be transporting one male, Cox North.
0: 5629.
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0: Clear 6:30.

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1: Ten to 28. Yes, please.
0: Clear.
1: He's just very unpredictable.
0: Understood.

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1: Three twenty-one,
0: missing juvenile, 807 West Woodridge Street, caller's 15-year-old daughter. Left the house sometime overnight.
2: Southside Pinning is home, 1344 East Elm Street. There's a couple walking on the sidewalk, male screaming that she needs help, male telling her.
1: 629, right.
2: Male telling the...
1: 321, clear.
3: Clear, 629.
2: Correction. The female keeps telling the male to let go of her.
4: 312, just send me where you need me.
1: 615.
3: 615.
1: Do you change the fifth agency and pull our four numbers for me? I'll be primary. I see the redact.
2: Claire 312, I'll serve you to this assault. However, I do believe they're going to be related to the disturbance that is pending as well.
3: 45,000 or 4,546, 4546.
1: Clear.

0: 312.
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0: We had a caller call back in and say that the male and the female that were walked into apartment 12 of 1258 East Elm Street.
1: I'm clear. Can you change the log point for me? I'll be in route to that.
0: I'm clear.

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0: 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She come back to a Cadillac sedan. Hi.

0: 312-yard play, Victor Ground 5, CM 7, Mary Expedition, October of 26 to an 08 Cadillac four-door kind of vehicle, then ending in 0108 to a Marcus Anderson out of Nixa, no stolen.
1: Perfect.

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2: B12, I'm gonna hopefully be out with both subjects. They're both evading me. We'll be on the west side of the apartment complex off of Elm.
1: Clear, west side of the apartment complex off of Elm. I'll get you the next available good one.
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0: 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What time was I in Ross County?

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0: One aeromedical fire is going to be around 1992, North Farm Road 89, for a fire carbon monoxide alarm going off. No one was feeling ill.
1: Fire alarm for Willard Station 1, 1992, North Farm Road 89, Ops 5.
2: 1312, transporting one to Green County Jail.
1: Okay.

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Fire or carbon monoxide going off, no flames or smoke seen. Cross streets are State Highway EE Edward and Railroad Crossing. Ops 5.

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0: Glenstone and Seminole. Yay, Grace and Dan. Boy, John 1. And to Robert.
1: Okay.

0: Do you have a number for that rider? 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

0: 114-119, priority check well-being, Kansas Avenue in Lombard. It's going to be for a male stumbling around in the middle of the roadway. He's in that white button-up, black pants, possibly intoxicated on Kansas, I believe, going northbound.
1: 114 clear, manual. That's clear.

0: 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Should come back to a Dodge.
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1: Clear. One 13 Van Ending and 6170 to go to 2006 Dodge Charger, title and registration to a Shipkila Jenkins. Should be bearing license plate of Nora King 3, Robert 6, Adam, expiration July 26 out of Columbia, and stolen.
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1: Disturbance in the area of Dysart and Walnut. 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
1: 114, clear. What did I do, clear?
2: 118.
1: Disregard, all switching one.
2: 118.
0: 118.
2: I just came back from the service. I'm not far from that check person. 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

0: 1733, we did get an additional caller about seeing a subject in the parking lot. White male, blue hoodie, white shirt, was yelling at people about having a cigarette.
1: Okay.
2: Frank 23.
3: Can you put me on a check person at Dolan Park?
2: I'll be code 12 with 627 operating at 6 Frank 27 in for District 5.
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1: 129.
0: Eastbound James River from Glenstone.
2: 129.
1: 129, good on 123, check a person going for it.
2: I'm clear.
3: Did the caller say how many people or if there's actual physical altercation going on?
0: Dispatch, Battlefield, Engine 4.
4: No clear indication that there was actually anything physical. The second caller just said that the subject started yelling at them, possibly for not having a cigarette.
2: Battlefield, Engine 4, go ahead.
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6: County good check information, James Urban Glenstone eastbound. The black Mini Cooper type vehicle that passed the caller going approximately 100 miles per hour.
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7: 1706, if you wouldn't log me in, day shift supervisor. 33, you can disregard, I'll be in route. Correction, 31, you can disregard.
5: I'm clear.
7: First name is going to be Gabriel, George, Adam, Boyd, Robert, Hyde, Edward, Lincoln, last name Hobbs. Henry, Ocean, Boy, Sam. It's going to be a white male, 5'10", 77. Social is going to be 509-804257.
1: Good one, Frank 23.
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6: Ten thirty-six, code 12 of 649, operating as 6, Frank 49, in for District 3.
2: I'm clear.

0: 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We're going to be at the southwest entrance.
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0: A witness advised that the male left with two other males in a black Nissan 350Z heading west.
1: Sentinel 6 arriving.
2: Where's Virginia 6?

0: 1706 to 33. We're not going to have any charges, are we?
1: Negative. I don't believe so.
0: Clear. 1706, coming back in GOA.
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2: 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I'll have somebody sleeping in the car.
1: I apologize. What was your cross at Timber Creek?
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0: I'm clear. 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

0: 127-123 domestic disturbance, 2222 North Kellett. RP and boyfriend in a verbal disturbance. He is currently outside trying to kick the door in to Dustin Riggs, 30-year-old white male.
1: 127, I'm clear. 123, I'm clear.
0: 127-123, he's now left in a white Mazda CX-9, unknown direction. Possibly has expired tags.
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1: 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I'm going to talk to him, I'm telling it right now, and I don't get

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0: 121 and 120, disturbance, Walmart, 36 West Mount Vernon. Intoxicated male was preventing customer from getting into their car, asking for money, threatened to assault the caller, white male, black shirt, black jeans, and an ankle monitor. He's now inside the store, escalating.
1: 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West Bypass and Chestnut.
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2: 1605.
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2: 122.
0: I'm clear, thank you.
4: Can I get a case number 3 back, please?
2: 1605, have a check person, 304 South Farmer Road, 304 South Farmer Road, person sleeping in the children's playground at the church. A possibly female covered with a blanket, unknown further.
3: Yeah, I'm clear. I'll be around.
2: 122 case, 29,465, 29465, 725.
4: I'm clear. Thank you.
2: 605 additional. The RP is, I guess, church staff. They will meet you at the door.
3: I'm clear. Thank you.

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2: Last name Salt, Sam, Adam, Lincoln, Tom, Sam. 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
0: Last name, Burroughs, 4 Union, Robert, Robert. Ocean, Sam, first name Chelsea, common, middle, L for Lynn, COB 621 of 91, female white, possibly out of Minnesota, OLN, E. Edward 265078998413.
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0: Earl's is showing a valid Class D out of Minnesota and on South or Missouri, no ones.
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1: Go ahead.
2: SALT is ID only, indicator 1, respondent and an order of protection. Protected is an Aaron SALT. No one.
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1: 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Clear 118. 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
1: 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It's going to be on a gray Toyota Highlander.
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0: 113, 119, check will be in 3165 East Shalimar Drive. The friend of the caller screaming frantically. She's supposed to be on medication that she's not been taking. Jennifer Adam, female, white. Call takers attempting to get further.
1: 113, I'm clear from headquarters.
2: I'm clear from Grand Tacoma.
0: 118.
2: I think I'm going to be closer to 119. You can go ahead and code for him and put me on the call.
0: Clear 118. 119, I'll show you back in. I'm 113, 118. I believe we have Jennifer on the line saying she was being kept locked in a closet. She got away and was able to jump out of a window to get away.
1: 113. The window that she jumped out of, is that the log, or is that a different address?
0: I did a log point.

0: 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For a general fire alarm, Ops 5.
1: 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Pulls a case in time for domestic disturbance.

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0: 12129, Jekyll Bean, 4458 West La Siesta Street, Colors Brothers, texting, suicidal statements, Jared Mason. We're still getting further.
1: 121, I'm clear. Division and Warren. 129, I'm clear, Mike Cosmos.

0: 121, 129. 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
0: 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It's going to be a maroon Toyota, no plates.
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0: 124. 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
1: 120, are you able to respond to 124 Cox North?
2: I am.
1: Okay.
3: 127, I'm clearing from here. I can head to that. You can code 4-120.
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1: Sunshine, George North 0, George 3, Union on a white sedan. Bypassing Sunshine.
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2: 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On the sidewalk south of, is Mel laying down. He appeared to be trying to sit up.
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0: EMS is looking for an update. They're still staging.
1: We're clear. Just one more second.
0: That's clear. We'll keep on staging. One 14.
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0: One 14, 119, domestic disturbance, 1333 West Meadowbrook Circle. Caller's child's mother refusing to leave in a verbal. To Savannah Harris, 27-year-old female wife, a black sweater and blue jeans. Just dropped off there and has no access to a vehicle.
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0: US 60 and Park Road 170. It's going to be a Silver Mustang, Robert Lincoln 4, Boy 7, Edward.
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1: Battlefield Engine 4, fire alarm at 5436 South Michigan Avenue for living room smoke detector, up 5.

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0: 121, 129, assault, 26, 25, west of Mount Vernon, 2625 west of Mount Vernon. Caller works with a intellectually disabled female at the location that's chasing the caller around, striking her car, white female, t-shirt and jeans. No consistent weapons, but whatever is nearby, she picks up to throw at the caller. Caller outside in a white Subaru Crosstrek. Other parties inside the home currently. 2625 West Mount Vernon.
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3: 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Can you see if Mercy ended up transporting him?
0: Affirmative.
1: It'll be the Maverick on Eastgate. 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
0: I've added updating call comments into the Sunshine call. 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
0: Clear, thank you.
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0: 2023. Can I go ahead and start you towards that non-injury accident grant division? Grant division, two vehicles involved, at least one red Ford Bronco, one Ford F-150, possibly an Expedition as well.
1: I'm clear.

0: 129.
1: You just heard me from this call. Can you put me on 124's call? I'm going to be right for jail if I get a helmet.
0: Sounds clear.

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0: Was Northside needing a code one?
1: Affirmative. They need one for traffic control at Grand Vision.
0: Okay, you can send one of mine if they're needed.
1: I'm clear. 118, can you assist with that?
2: Affirmative. I'm Kansas on Battlefield.
0: 129. 129. Can you close 124 to the HVO and contact her?
2: Clear.

Pensioners and units pending disturbance 1418 North LaFontaine. 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Actually, she's just left, so we can cancel.

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0: Affirmative, 118 to 123. I'm a ways away, but where do you want me to set up at?

0: apparently got a car in the middle of the intersection. I believe somebody blocking northbound lanes. We're going to block off westbound lanes on the east side, but eastbound lane, the number one lane, is currently blocked. So you can pull behind the black SUV that's going to be on the east side of the intersection if you want.
1: I'm clear.

0: 问陈峰。
1: 问陈峰。
2: Can you open me a separate call for an assault at Cox North? And can I get a report number with a readback and then close it out with a report?
3: On 13.
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1: I'm clear.
4: Go ahead.
1: 124.
3: 113, 1312, an assault call 3435 East Alameda Street. The caller was assault of other neighbor at 2734. We're still on the line trying to get further. It's possibly still active.
1: 113, clear.
4: 124.
3: Go ahead.
1: 1312, I'm clear. So as for the delay there, your case number for the assault at Cox North, 29,471-29471 at the time of 0939.
2: I'm clear, thank you.
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3: 111.
4: You can send me that check well being on ID.
3: I'm clear, I'm calling medical direct to see if we're even needed.
4: Okay, I'll stand by then.

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3: On 13, did you have further traffic?
4: Yeah, we got 3 irate people here. We got one male bleeding from the face.
3: I'm clear. I can start medical.
4: Hey, stop talking. Can I get an ambulance in route? Possible broken nose.
3: Affirmative.
5: We're not in yet.
3: I'm clear. 119, can you start that way?
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6: I'm in route to jail from Pass 4. Arrest. In jail.
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1: Yeah, I am.
0: That's clear.
2: 651. Six fifty one. Follow up 4415 North, former 117. Missing juveniles returned.

0: 113, if I didn't advise, bleeding is controlled. 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
1: I'm clear. Is Cena secure?
0: Yeah, it's secure. Now, the suspect, I told him to go back inside at 2734.
1: That's clear.

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0: It's going to be an image times two. On a red Bronco. 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That's going to be owner's request as well.
1: I'm clear. Reference the previous Explorer. Which direction they need to approach on that?
0: It's going to be on the east side of the intersection.
2: 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For a male having a seizure, he is currently foaming at the mouth. Medical en route, obstacle.
0: 118 to 123. Is this where you need me at?

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0: If you could just let Henry's know to prioritize the Bronco since it's in the middle of the intersection. I don't know which truck's going to show up first, but we need to get this one pulled out of here first.
1: I'm clear.

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1: District 2, fire an EMS en route 1347 East Valley Watermill, Woodland Manor for an evaluation.
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0: Okay.

0: Logan Rogers.
1: District 3, firing you, Master Out, 5042 East Cherry Hills Boulevard for a fall.
0: LR 523, medical emergency at 5042 East Cherry Hills Boulevard for a male who has fallen, nose bleeding, off 3.

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1: 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And if they're separated, I don't need a Coglin.
0: I'm clear. They are separated. The caller at this location will be the male party. They've both called us. The female is not on scene.
1: I'm clear. Who called in first?
0: The female's friend called in first, who's with the female party.
1: I'm clear. I'll put them first off a Melody link.
0: That's clear.

LR 523, showing en route to the medical emergency at 5042 East Cherry Hills Boulevard, cross streets of Yellowwood and Farm Road 197. Mel fell in the yard, his nose is bleeding, medical en route, ops 3.

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0: Edward Mary 3, George 0, Edward. We're going to be at Farm Road 135 and Riverside. Black Hyundai Santa Fe turning into Kingdom Hall.
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2: One twenty-two, being getting wrapped to the jail with one male. I will be following.
1: Of course.

0: 118.
1: Is Mercy going to Melody Lane? And if they are, what for?
0: Mercy is going to be going to Fairway Avenue for the dad's shoulder, possibly dislocated, because I guess he was involved as well.
1: I'm clear.
2: 651. You're missing juvenile. Walden is confirmed active at Greene County.
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3: 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Me and 129 will be following the wagon to the jail.
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0: We're going to be on Orchard, just about to Old Mill. Edward John 0, Union 7, Victor.
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0: 6.6 Assistant Agency, 3703 North Faith Way. It was originally for seizure, foaming at the mouth. Mercy is requesting a non-emergent response, but could not advise what the situation was.
1: Clear.
0: 6.26, they are now requesting an expedited response. The patient is being aggressive towards them.
1: I'm clear. I'll be around. Two. 6.49, we'll code one.
0: Clear, 6.49.

0: 129.
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0: 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I'm clear.

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0: 114 and domestic disturbance, 2020 Bennett Street, the Briarwood Village, apartment C, Charles 22. The caller is in a verbal with his ex. He's refusing to let him get his items. It's Savannah Gamp. She's a white female in a crop top with pants. Known to have pepper spray on. Get you a code one.
1: Okay, clearing the call.
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0: Springfield Engine 8, medical emergency at 3740 West Sunshine Street at McDonald's for an unconscious subject. Ops 4.
2: 11 and check with me at McDonald's, 3740 West Sunshine for an unconscious subject in a booth inside. 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And I'll get you next.
1: Clear. I'll also be code.
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1: 121.
0: Getting notification your caller's back on the line saying that they actually misplaced the vehicle. 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I can show you back in.
1: I'm clear. Thank you.

assistance out of Engine 8, showing you out to the medical emergency at 3740 West Sunshine Street for McDonald's. 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

0: 121.
1: 121.
0: Leave searching towards a domestic disturbance, 2222 North Kellett, 2222 North Kellett. Subjects from a previous disturbance there are back on scene causing another disturbance. It's a Dustin. Try to get a description. 2222 North Kellett.
1: 121, I'm clear. Division and Forest.
2: Yeah, 23, you guys.
0: Clear 1323.
3: Spring phone.
4: 20 Ocean 72.
0: 20 Ocean 72.
4: Do we have 3?
0: Negative.
3: Spring phone letter 8, fire alarm at 1512 West Catalpa Street.
4: Okay, can you put me on an assistant agency here at Walmart on Crane? EMS is out with somebody that had a seizure.
3: For our hallway, fire alarm outside.
0: I'm clear.
2: Well, medical can cancel. He's up and talking.
1: I'm clear. Can't say medical.

0: Principal Ladder 8, showing you en route to the fire alarm at 1512 West Catalpa Street, Ops 5.
1: 149 or 114 status.

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1: What was the arrest time?
2: 1312.
3: Springfield Ladder 8 and Route 2 fire alarm. Alarm company advised false alarm.
0: Got it.
4: 119.
0: I am not seeing an in custody time documented in the call.
1: I'm clear. Can you look and see when the officer transported to the hospital?
4: 1312, 119, an assault. 1131 West Mount Vernon. The caller's 14-year-old son keeps hitting and screaming at her. She has separated herself and locked herself in a vehicle. The son is a Noah. He's a 14-year-old white male, shirtless in black shorts.
0: I do see that Cox was advised being secure at 0430 hours.
1: I'm clear.
0: 1312, I'm clear.
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1: $149, $114. 10 you both the domestic disturbance at 722 East Glen 1, apartment T. Charles 3. The caller is separated in a vehicle waiting outside. Verbal only.
3: 112, 113.
4: 13.
3: Sorry, correction. 112 to 114.
5: 1733 traffic stop.
1: Jim 233. 114.
3: 114.
5: 60 in Harrison with George Henry Ford, Young Ford Mary with the Honda Odyssey, blue and color occupied unknown.
3: 112, 114. We're still ways out from our call. Do you want to call us?
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0: 119 and 149. I'll go ahead and switch you both calls as well, since you're each respectively with the other party.
1: 190 clear.
2: 149 clear.
0: 111.
1: 111, go ahead.
0: I sent you a letter person at Walmart 3520 West Sunshine, but I'll have to get you next available code 1.
1: I'm clear.

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1: I'm clear.
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1: Okay.
2: 111.
3: You in?
2: I'm showing you on scene. There was just an update that you could cancel.
3: I'm sending a low teeth in the mail.

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0: 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I'm showing you near the location.

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1: can you repeat?
0: I'm one in custody at Cruise Dog Park.
1: Clear, one in custody. Six for 27, we clear the building. There doesn't appear to be anyone in here.
2: 1075, will you add me to 73's call, please?
1: Affirmative.
3: I'm clear. I've tried multiple key holders. Negative contact.

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2: Go ahead.
1: Will you just give me a call and you get a second?
2: Affirmative, I was getting ready to call you back, but I was on a call.
3: I'm using a cell phone to get through the back door now.
1: Okay. 149 dispatch, can we have at least one more unit?
2: One time, I'm sending that call on Barry Terry and I'll close it out.
0: Affirmative.
3: 111, I just cleared.
0: I'm clear, I'll start you.
3: Clear.

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2: 149, 114, are you inside in the back?
0: Yeah, just come in the front door or in the back bedroom.
2: I'm going to come inside through the front.

0: Springfield Engine 4, Ladder 3, respond. Kearney and 65. Kearney and 65 across from Maverick. Injury MVA. You'll be on Ops 1.
1: 122.
2: I'll start towards 150.
1: I'm clear. I'll search towards that motor vehicle accident. Kearney 65, it's across from the Maverick, have a blue Chevy Cobalt and a white F-150, one with some visible injuries. I'll get to the next.
0: Springfield Engine 4, Ladder 3, Shea responding, injury in VA, Kearney and 65, across from the Maverick. You're going to be on Ops 1.
3: 6 ring 27, the door on the west side of the building to the warehouse is also unsecured.
4: Go to 6 myself.

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1: And I have both west round lanes shut down.
0: Clear, both west down lanes.

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1: 122.
0: And I have both west round lanes shut down.
1: Clear, both westbound lanes shut down.

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1: Somewhat
0: 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She's awake, conscious, and breathing. There's no way to get her out. I'm inside of the car.
2: Bonquart.

0: Georgia Republic fires en route Casey's, 604 North Main, for a fuel spill, approximately 5 to 10 gallons, between pumps 7 and 2.
1: 121.
2: 121.
1: I'm back in and can go where needed.
2: Clear. Can I send you with 122 as additional traffic control for that Kearney 65 accident?
1: 121, I'm clear.
3: 120.
2: 120.
3: I just came back in. I can take the traffic control.
2: I'm clear. Would you like 121 to stay in their view?
3: Yeah, there's other calls. One, two, take those.
1: Pringles, stand by call.
2: I'm clear. 121, stand by, redirecting you to another call on your beat.
1: 121, I'm clear. Thank you. Last unit, redone, go ahead.
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2: 121 appears to be a past vandalism. 516 Northwest Bypass, 516 Northwest Bypass, Daylight Donuts. There's a RP's a customer, so there's a ATM in the parking lot that's been vandalized.
1: Engine 4 clear, Kearney Command. 121, I'm clear. Springfield Tower 2, Rescue 1, Battalion 1, respond for NVA with entrapment. Kearney and 65 in front of Maverick. You're on Ops 1. Republic.
5: One ten,
1: you just sent me incident 126. Clear, Winston. Republican Javon, respond for a fuel spill, 604 North Casey's. You'll be on Ops 5.

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1: 114, you aren't left as an asshole?
0: Domestic, please.
1: Republic Letter 1, show you responding. 604 North Main, 604 North Main, for a fuel spill. At the Casey's, 5 to 10 gallons between pump 7 and 2. You're on ops 5.
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3: District 4, CNI, former 141, 192, southbound, maroon at Dodge Charger, personalized 6, hyphen, Frank, Ida, George, Sam, CNI, cutting others off and speeding.
1: Kearney, Command. Kearney, Command.
4: The report number is 29,447. Again, 29477. Time of dispatch was 10:45.
0: Clipping.
5: Can you please show extrication started at 11:15 and extrication completed at 11:17? Agent is being removed now.
1: I'm clear. Started at 15, ended at 17. Greene County Republic, Ladder 1.
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3: 129.
1: Can I remove engine 1, or are they going to be responding as well?
7: Let me check them for this mail. 715 East Division.
6: 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You can remove engine 1. Thank you.
1: I'm clear. I'm clear.
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0: 122, we're going to have all of westbound cars blocked.
1: We're all westbound blocked.
0: As well as eastbound, northbound turn lane.
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1: 121.
2: 121.
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2: 121, I'm clear.
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3: Negative, what was it?
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1: 121's en route to a check the well-being, 738 South Scenic. 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
0: Springfield in tonight.
1: Possible agonal breathing now. Possibly an overdose of some sort.
0: 2738 South Scenic. Still be on. Off shore.
3: Out there. I'll be in around a minute. I'm out with 122.
1: Clear.
4: 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I can have that.
3: Thank you.
0: 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Medical emergency, 1910 West Division. The Dollar General, you'll be on Ops 3.
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1: 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Will being 1910 West Division, Dollar General. Text 911 about a subject slumped over in a vehicle.
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3: Copy. Do you have PD en route to this?
1: 124, show you en route, 1910 West Division. Not much of a vehicle description other than that it has windshield damage.
0: A call has been created for them, but they haven't had anybody available to go just yet.
1: And then the person possibly slumped over. We've got EMS en route, but we don't have a whole lot of other description at this one time.
3: Okay. Did you copy?
0: Brookline.
1: 124, apologize. Rescue is also en route. Rescue and EMS both en route.
0: Brookline, respond. Medical emergency, 5053, West Schuyler Drive. You're on Ops 4.

Springfield and Janeda, usually you're responding on the medical emergency at 738 South Scenic. You're on Ops 4, patient not breathing.

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1: Brookline Engine 1, show you're responding. Medical emergency 5053 West Schuyler Drive, cross of Farmwood 115 and Bernier Avenue. It's going to be for a seizure. You're on ops 4.
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4: Roger.
0: Paul Alvin 119, check will be in Grand and Paula Avenue area for a mailing face down on the south side of the road that appeared passed out. Described as a white male, glasses, red t-shirt, and jeans.
4: 111, I'm clear.
3: 119, clear.
5: My car is stacked, I'll take 111 spot.
0: Clear, 111, shoot back in.
4: 111, I'm clear.
0: 1-312.
4: Go ahead.
0: 1-312, a non-injury accident, Republic and Mentor Avenue. It's a black Kia Forte versus a black Equinox, one of them not drivable.
4: 1-312, I'm clear.

0: 110-121, Mercy's arrived on scene.
1: 121, I'm clear. Fire's also here.
0: I'm clear.
2: I'm
0: going to
2: reduce that.
0: Quite reduced.
2: 129, you can send me the 121 call.
0: Port 129.

0: 124, can I get the next available unit out here? Both alert and oriented.
1: Quarter 124.
2: 123, we can get that.
1: Okay.
2: 127, do we have three?
1: Affirmative.
2: I'm clear, I'll be switching.
3: District 5, fire an EMS route. 5053 West Schuyler, seizure.

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1: 533.
0: Yes, ma'am. We have a two-vehicle MVA non-injury at Eastgate and Sunshine. Can you show us on scene? This could be in Springfield's district.
2: 111.
3: Go ahead.
2: 111. It's a non-injury motor vehicle accident. Sunshine and Eastgate.
1: I'm clear. We do have a call on that as non-injury.
2: So white GMC Sierra versus the Town and Country. The airbags deployed.
0: That's clear. Confirmed non-injury.
2: Both parties refusing EMS.
3: I'm clear.
2: Westbound lanes on Sunshine are blocked, and then Logan Rogersville has rolled up on this as well.

Pitch Northside Officers, additional pending, check the building, 2260 North Broadway Avenue. Callers, elderly neighbor, their dog is running at large. Callers not been able to make contact with anybody. The residence appears occupied.

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1: 533?
0: 533? Yes, ma'am. Do we have PD en route?
2: Sounds like the check westbound James River from 65. It's a black Chevy truck that was tailgating the caller and tried to sideswipe him.
1: 533, PD is en route, but they do have a 10-minute ETA.
3: County CNI 65, James River westbound, black Chevy truck tailgating, almost sideswiped the call.
0: Copy that. As long as they're en route, that's fine. We just have vehicles blocking the intersection.
1: Okay.

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1: Affirmative.
0: I'm clear. Break 118.
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1: 533 on. 533 on.
0: Yes, ma'am. I contacted Henry Stowe. We have them in route.
1: I'm clear.

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1: Jason Willard, Fire EMS and Route Willard Retirement, 304 East 9th, for a lift assist.
2: 113.
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4: Springfield.
0: 113, 119, and disturbance. 722 East Glenwood at the Glenwood Apartments, C. Charles 3. The caller was being very vague, stated they were in a verbal with someone but wouldn't provide further. It will possibly be in relation to the last domestic disturbance at the location.
4: Springfield Ladder 8, respond, fire alarm, 1401 West at Elfindale. You'll be on Ops 5.
2: 113, I'm clear. It's Elfindale, Glenstone.
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2: Dispatch, Mount Laurel 533.
3: 1:29.
2: 533. 533. 1:29. Yes, ma'am. One of the drivers is now requesting EMS.
4: Caller just was back on the line. They got Charles to answer the door. I can show you back in.
3: I'm clear. Thank you.
0: 672.
3: Go ahead.
0: 672, Jekyll Bean, female not breathing, 3882 South L, Salvador Avenue.
4: 129.
3: I'm clear. I'll be around from the office. Go ahead.
4: 129, domestic, 1939 East Greenview Street. Caller lives with a soon-to-be ex and her children, was being threatened by her 15, 17, and 11-year-old children.
3: Springfield Larry, she was responding for a fire alarm, 1401 West Eltondale, you're on Ops 5. Willard Frederick 1, show you responding for a medical emergency, lift assist, 304 East Knight, cross of Miller and Willow at Willard Retirement. Apartment G George 1, a lift assist, you'll be on Ops 3.
4: All parties currently inside the house. 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I'll get you a code one.
3: Okay. 6 rank 27.
4: 129 direction. All the subjects are inside the house. Caller stepped outside to separate.
0: 6 rank 27.
3: Okay. Will you add me to 6 rank 72's call? Or 672's call, correction?
0: I'm clear. 3882 South El Salvador.
3: Battlefield.
5: 672, I'll be around code doing no further.
0: I'm clear.
3: 1, respond medical emergency, 3882 South El Salvador, Ops 4.
0: 672, 6427, possible suicide via hanging.
3: Clear. Springfield.

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1: 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Do you have rescue in EMS?
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0: 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Female not breathing. You're going to be on ops 4.
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6: 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Patient is down and they are beginning CPR.
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1: 165 has already been moved off to the side of the road.
3: That's clear.
0: One Frank 23. Have an answer. Do you guys need me over there?
2: Negative, thank you.
0: 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Dispatch, I'll be back en route to my original call.
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0: Ebenezer, respond for gas odor outside 7028 North State Highway HH. You're on Op 6.

0: 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Gas odor outside 7028 North State Highway, Double H Henry, cross of Sadie Lane.
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0: 417-297-1159. Name is Patricia. It's going to be for the mother of this individual.
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0: Clear. 111.
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5: Your case number is 29,482. Again, 29482. Your times were 1130, 1134, and 1150. I'll put them in the comments.
3: I'm clear. Thank you.

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0: If you can't get an answer on that number, can you check both Mercy and Cox for Bridget Miller? 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
1: I'm clear. I did just reach Patricia. She's ready for a call now.
0: Thank you. 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
1: 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Medical emergency at 1347 East Valley Watermill Road, the Woodland Manor, across Fremont and Rogers, room B-Boy 26, septic shock. 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
0: Clear 1 from 23173, the Phase 2 disturbance 1695 East Talmadge. The call taker heard the female tell someone to hang up their phone. The line disconnected. We've been unable to make contact on call back. We don't have any other resources indicating history with that number either. 123 clear. 120, I'll back them up. Clear 120.

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1: 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You're going to be on Ops 5.
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0: 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Your cross is Kansas Avenue. 20, 30 feet from a house, approaching a fence line. You're going to be on ops 5. And I presume I can take engine 1 off this call?
1: That's affirmative.
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2: Kansas Northside officers, pending a missing juvenile, caller's 17-year-old is running away on foot.

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2: 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Male is not conscious, but is breathing. He's urinated on himself. 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
4: 1 point out there as well.

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1: 118.
0: Was there another Henry's truck en route for this caravan?
1: Not that I'm aware of, but I can start it an additional.
0: Affirm. If you could check with them to see if they already had one. If not, get one started, please.
1: I'm clear. Do you know what company the first tow was through?
0: It was through Henry's.
1: That's clear.

0: 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Additional information caller saying that subject was told to leave, refused following the church service, and then began rolling around on the floor. Caller believes it's possibly overdose related.
1: 23, clear.
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1: The report number is 29,480. Again, 29480.
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2: Showing you only available if you can start towards the domestic disturbance 1707 West Melody Lane. It will be in reference to a previous domestic assault 118 took. The male has sent a text saying he was en route to harm the caller. His location does show him moving on Walnut Lawn. He'll be in a gray Ford Mustang. It's a Braden, unknown clothing description. I'll get you next.
0: 118.
2: 118.
0: Can you put me on that call? Claybridge, I'm not current. And put me as primary, please. I'm coming from Sunshine and Eastgate.
2: I'm clear.
3: One I take, so my caller's in Melody and Braden's possibly in Rough and Fairway.
2: That's correct.
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0: 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It's going to be a silver Hyundai Tucson, occupied two times.
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1: 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Okay.
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0: Clear. Leaving. Chemistry both back in, looks like 120 and just handle that one.
2: 149 clear. 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
2: Mondrove, respond 11094 West Burn Road 48 for a fire outside. You'll be on op 6. 6-27.
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You'll be on Op 6. Walnut Grove is requesting a tanker. You'll be on Op 6.

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0: Metro Affairs, responding 11094 West Farm Road 48. It's going to be in the field south of that address. They lost control of a brush fire.
1: 121.
0: If you go down their driveway, it'll continue southbound straight into the field that's on fire. Long Grove is requesting a tanker from you. Winds are southwest at 14 and gustings of 24. Op 6.
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2: 121 traffic on 3.
1: I'm clear.
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0: Josh, are you harassing people? Gosh. 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
1: 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District 2, fire any muscle around 1906 West Bella Drive, short as a breath.
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0: Ebony's

Longer freshman, that's clear. Chase Hunting 11094 West Farm Road 48. 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

0: I'm either say responding for your medical emergency, 1906 West Bella Drive, cross of Brenda and Amelia, 79-year-old female, UTI and short of breath. You're on ops 3.
1: Thanks, Northside units. Pending non-injury accident, bypass Mount Vernon, north of southbound lanes.

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2: Caller is wanting a well-being check on their son, Gavin Stewart. The caller has not had contact with him for the last several weeks, but was contacted recently by his work saying he didn't show up or didn't call. We're still on the line trying to get some further.
4: Springfield, engine 8, letter 8, respond for one vehicle, I'm sorry, two vehicle MVA, bypass in Mount Vernon, injury accident. You're on off one.
3: What's up there? 111, I'm clear.

0: sprinkled engine 8, ladder 8, show you responding. Andrew VA, West Bypass, Mount Vernon, southbound north of, you're on Ops 1.
1: 121 has changed over to an injury. We have one requesting. You must do the hitting their head, so what we'll force wants.
0: 121, unclear. I'm coming up on it.
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0: 6 from 27. Tulsa, I've got your information from the area of Bennett and Oak Grove West. Bennett was all blue Chevy tracks with a male and female inside that appeared to be in a verbal and unable to maintain lanes.
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2: 121.
0: For the time being, we'll be blocking the lane 1. It'll be north of Mount Vernon, southbound on West Bypass.

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2: 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Should get back down in your Dodge. 2 Boy 3, Charles Adam 3, Charles Victor 7, Adam Henry 2, 5-9-4-5-6.

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0: 1731, VIN ending 9456. It's titled only on a 2010 Dodge Charger. Registered to a Benjamin Reed. Address is in Independence, Missouri. No stolen.
2: 119-492, that caller called back in. They have an animal control issue. We sent that call to ACO. I don't need PD response. I'll show you both back in.
1: I'm clear. You want to vend the vehicle down, please?
0: Affirmative. 192, clear.
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0: Okay, 129, 21, 70, Euclid.

0: Ninja One, if you had a rider, they go to Cox South. They are without a phone, and I believe they're in need of pickup.
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0: Civic in Illinois with Robert George Zero, Young 6 Charles, via white, Chevy Cruze occupied, unknown.
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0: Yes, badge won't grow.
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0: Would you have Willard send us a tanker, please?
1: Copy, Willard, tanker.
0: Good advice as far as mainly contained. We just got a lot of little brush piles to wet down.
1: That's good. That's good.

Modern mutual aid request, Fireside 11094 West Farmer 48, requesting a tanker, Canal 6.

0: Charlotte Willard, water tender, one in route, fire outside 11094 West Farm Road 48, cross street of North Farm Road 53. That was a approximately 2 acres, mostly contained, operating on up 6. Last unit.
1: Willard, tender one. What's my op channel?
0: Willard, tender one. Be operating ops 6. Ops 6.

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1: Five twenty-six, 12988, 169.
2: 526.
0: Oh, sorry, can you repeat that?
1: Can you put me on incident 114?
2: Okay.
1: It's 417-988-1669. In the call comments, there's an additional number requesting disposition.
0: Okay, thank you.

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1: 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Thank you.

0: 119-492, either Chick Wolbing at Sherwood Elementary School, 2524 South Golden. RP can hear a female inside a vehicle crying or hollering. Believe she needs help. 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It'll be a white Ford station wagon. 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

Texas Southside, pending domestic, 2757 East McDaniel. Parties are in a verbal. Hold it for seconds.

Juvenile Springfield Unit Center Isle Fire in a house, West Walnut Street, South Homewood Avenue, just east of possible target address of 2741 West Walnut. The two trees, a chicken coop on fire, less than 5 feet from a garage, and spreading. Winds are on the west at 15. I have a plug at Homewood and Walnut, as well as the middle of the block of West Walnut, between Homewood and Phoenix, helps 5.

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0: 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I think they're all wrapping up. 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
1: 211, I'm clear. 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

0: two little search towards a domestic, 2757 East McDaniel, apartment B boy. Family members refusing to leave. Loud verbal in the background. I'll get you next available when we log in.
1: Jim Frank 12, I'm logging in. 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
0: Clear to Frank 12.
1: 211, how's that?

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0: 122.
1: 122.
0: Frank 23, 122, check Obeen 3051 West Harrison Street, checking on a Tim Gibbs. Drives a navy blue Lexus 350 RS. Our caller is realtor for Helm and has not heard from him. Has been unable to make phone contact.
1: 23 clear. 122 clear.
2: 121, send that to Indian code for the furthest.
0: 122,
1: go for. 122, I'm clear. One 127, I'm about to clear 9, go for 121.
0: Clear, 123, go for.
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0: Friday 13, Scott Hire, priority call, pending in your beat. Be an agency assistant, 2452 East Langston. Initial call, came in for a female who was passed out. Potentially a child in the home, got a hold of a marijuana pen. EMS is requesting SPD. Well, I'm going to get you next available for that.
1: 2513, I'll clear.
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0: 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I would check will be in Delaware and Kearney for, younger child who walked up to the caller stated, correction, he went into her house, approximately 9 to 10 years old, white male, blue shirt, orange shorts.
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2: 219, Alpha.
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0: Springfield, engine 7, fire outside, 2618 South Luster, 2618 South Luster, op spot.
1: 211, 219, we had an address error on that. It's actually going to be a north side call. We'll show you both back in.
0: 211, okay.

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0: 122, 127, now triple B, 25, 35 North Kansas Expressway, just outside of the library station for a male in the grass, hasn't moved for 10 minutes. White male, black t-shirt, black shorts, no shoes, EMS, 0.
1: 122, 127, I'm clear.
0: Tranquil Engine 7, I'm showing you en route. I'm spotted.

0: 149.
1: 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East in the parking lot at Qdoba.
0: Clear 149, Qdoba.

0: 149 on 1.
1: Go ahead, what's for 149?
0: To 11 to 149. Do you want to code 1 for that?
1: Yeah, you can swing by.
0: Clear. Sunshine Jefferson.
2: 6 rank 49. Can you check local hospitals for the person in the comments?
1: Okay.

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0: So if you have a LSOA, possibly a rolling disturbance, curfew that is mirror busted off by a motorcycle rider, it's currently northbound from Campbell and Plainview. No description or plate number on the bike. The RP's refusing to stop following. There's a group of about 8 motorcycle riders. The caller's in a 2012 Ford crew cab. Look at the map. I'll show you the closest, but I'll get you next available.
2: 210. If he's refusing to stop right now, then we can cancel it. If he stops, we'll come back and meet with him.
3: 6349.
0: Good.
3: He's not at either local hospital.
0: I'm good. Clear 210, just to confirm, if he's following the motorcyclist, we won't respond until he stops to meet with officers.
2: Affirmative.

0: 210. This is probably going to be more of a road rage property damage than a leaving the scene crash.
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0: 49.
3: 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Can you try contacting the number and put the call comments on, know that we're calling from the block number?
0: Okay.

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3: I'm clear, showing Brush Truck 81 en route to the medical emergency at 225 West 9. Apartment 6, crossroad of Old Orchard and Washington Park, be having chest pains. Sylvia, Ops 3.

3JS 69 westbound from Route 94 from 65. It's a white Honda passenger car, Norlink 9, Charles 9, John. High rate of speed and try to run the caller off the roadway.

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2: I'm gonna have both westbound lanes blocked off, on Sunshine at Sonic pretty much.
1: Clear 2-19, westbound blocked, Sonic on Sunshine.

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2: 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Brush 81 will have Pine Street Command.
3: I'm clear. I'm clear. Springfield.
0: Two frag 12, check well being at Lone Pine and Barrett's area. Black Audi. Male driver, he's blocking traffic. He's possibly unconscious. Dirk did attempt to wake. He is not responding. We do have a full response. I'll get you next available.
1: Two frag 12, I'm clear.
2: Attention, arrested officers. Have a missing juvenile and an assault from 256 East Norton Road, possibly related incidences involving a stepson that ran away. The stepson is the student that he had been assaulted.
3: Medical emergency, Springfield Engine 7 at Lone Pine and Barataria. Male blocking traffic in a black Audi, possibly unconscious. May have attempted awake. Caller stated that he was not responsive. He'll be on Ops 4. Engine 7 showing you an route to medical emergency at Lone Pine and Barataria, Ops 4.

0: difficult.
1: 2 frag 12.
0: All right. Vehicle turn northbound.
1: Thank you.
0: On a Lone Pine. We're attempting to catch up to it.
1: Clear 2 frag 12, northbound.
2: This call.
1: G-Frank 13, case number is 29,487, 29487.

0: 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Is that vehicle stop for you?
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0: What was your last direction of travel that you saw it?
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0: 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We found the vehicle. We're going to be at Lone Pine and Seminole South Oak.
1: Clear to Frank 12, Lone Pine, Seminole, South of.
0: 211, go ahead and have me to that.
1: Clear 211.

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2: I just saw the updated call note. 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Are we able to confirm if there's a medical emergency here?
0: I'm very fine.
3: 1609 and play out of Kansas.
0: 223, 1025, assault 228 East Norton. Juvenile told the car that his mom and dad were beating on him. Name is Andre, a black man, 11 years old, white shirt, black and green shorts. So he lives in an apartment nearby. It's related to the missing juvenile at 256 East Norton Road. Apartment 5. Probably said their stepson ran away, was being non-compliant.
4: No, they just finally got stopped.
0: 1609.
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8: 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No stolen. Expiration is July of 27.
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1: Okay. Two twenty.
2: 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I contacted the key holder. He advised cancel.
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2: 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I'll show you back in.
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0: disturbance, 2301 North Stone Falls Road. It's going to be the D building, possibly 301. There's a female yelling and loud banging on the wall. And correction, possibly coming from D303, the caller's in 301.
1: All right, Blair.
0: D1731 further now, they're thinking it's coming from D David 308.
1: All right, Blair.
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1: I'm clear. I'm clear.

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0: Medical emergency, Willard Station 1 at 426 East Logan Street. A car 17-year-old son has made mentions of hurting himself. Oh, sorry.
2: 1605, go ahead.
3: 1605, a check will being 426 East Logan. The caller's 17-year-old son is threatening to harm himself. He's had a disagreement over some laundry, and now he's wanting to cut his wrist. No weapons currently. We're still trying to get further. His name is a Logan. He's a white male, blue hoodie, and gray sweats.
2: I'm clear. I'll be in route.
1: 1733, I'm out.
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0: Well, cross check 1, showing you en route to the medical emergency at 426 East Logan, crossroad of Betsy and Barry. Her 17-year-old male making mentions of harming himself. We do have full response option.
1: 223 en route to Cox North with the juvenile.
0: 223.
2: 225 will be following.
0: Okay, 225.

222 disturbance, 1929 West Atlantic. Caller is older brother, threatening everyone. His name is Timothy Hunter, 19 years old. Caller is 16. Still getting further with the call taker. I'll start you next week. I'll look up one.

0: 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For grass fire, Ops 5.
1: 220-221, Timothy Hunters. Black male, 19 years old, blue shirt, black pants, carrying a blue bag. Has no weapons but did threaten to stab the caller. He's currently separated in his room.

0: Dispatch, Fairgrove Service 1, Fairgrove Engine 1 will be en route. Can you take Chief 1 off the call, please?
1: I'm clear. Showing Fairgrove en route to the fire outside at 7849 North Farm Road 193, Cross Street of Farm Road 197, and Aaron Lane for a grass fire, Ops 5.
2: 221.
3: 221. Can you ping on admin?
1: 229. Okay.
2: I'll go with 222.
1: Springfield. 229. 221, I'll show you back in.
0: 21, I'm clear.
1: Fire outside Springfield Engine 4 at 1038 East Atlantic Street for a fire in the backyard. It's going towards the house. It's almost to the camper. It'll be on Ops 6.
2: 1605, I'm out.
1: Clear. 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
0: 3031.
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0: You can show both things back in issue.
1: Clear. Battalion Chief 1, Engine 2, Engine 5, Ladder 3, Rescue 1, and Tower 2. Respond with Engine 4 has been upgraded to a house fire at 1038 East Atlantic Street. Triggered as a fire in the backyard. Caller is now advising that the house is on fire. He'll be on Op 6.
4: 214, search towards a disturbance at 350 South Dysart. Initial call came in with two juveniles who were taking and exchanging inappropriate photos. The mothers of the juveniles are in a verbal. Parties are currently separated for now. I'll get you next available.
0: 211, you can make this a false alarm. Pull me a case in time, and I'll be in route with 214.
4: Clear 211.
0: 214, that was clear.
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1: 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Our fully engulfed house will be on op 6.

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1: Paragraph Chief 1. Paragraph Chief 1.
0: 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We'll be out for fire attack.
1: I'm clear. I'm clear.

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0: 60 in Oakwood with Tom Lincoln 6, John 9 Victor, be an orange Hyundai Tucson, occupied one time.
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1: 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I'm clear. Travis Command, working fire.

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0: 2-5-24, juvenile situation, 503 North Bellevue.
2: Battalion Chief 2, Air 1, respond with others for the house fire. Confirmed working fire at 1038 East Atlantic Street. You'll be on Op 6.
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1: So, Siphonian Assault 2856 South Glenstone, Del Chino's male had tried to spit at the caller and tried to provoke a physical fight. She's separated in her vehicle.
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0: 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We'll be on Op 7. 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
2: Six and nine, Travis up.
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0: 629. I'm clear. I'm clear.
2: Fungina West Pass bypass. It's going to be Kansas Personalized. Sam Lincoln, Ocean William, Adam, Sam.
0: Frank.
2: You got Black Lexus.
0: Central West Bypass.
2: It's 29.
0: It's 29.
2: You're giving a courtesy transport. 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
0: Good Sunshine Bypass.
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1: 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Clear showing Stratford, Pumper 81 and out. 81 and out.

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2: 1605, you can show Willard in a second, please.
0: Yeah, check welfare, 38. Clear. Correction, 3783 North Amelia Avenue. I received a text this morning from their mother advising that they were going to do it right this time, and she does have a history of suicide attempts. Prior attempts were overdosing on prescription meds. The phone has now been turned off.
1: 211.
3: Now clear.
1: 211. 659.
4: Will you make sure this is a sex offense? Make sure 214 has the law. Okay, some time, please. I'll take a read back.
0: 659.
1: Would you add me to that check while being in two, please?
0: Clear. This is a person, 731 East Atlantic.
1: Clear. The clear case is 29,494,
4: 294, 9415, 34. Okay, thank you. Dispatch from Atlantic Command. 210 to 2 Frank 13. Can you come over here for interior ground? All units are accounted for. You can reset.
0: I'm clear. All accounted for. Resetting mark.
3: 213, I'm clear. 213 clears from our current and add me to that.
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4: 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We're all waiting over here.
3: 213, I'm clear. We're around from Lone Pine.

Southside C965 in Evans, northbound white GMC pickup and a gray Hyundai with Florida tags. Both are speeding, swerving, and road raging.

Good check, Vienna, US 65, Evans Road, northbound by GMC, four-door pickup, in a gray Hyundai with Florida license plate, both were speeding, possibly in a road rage.

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1: Springfield Battalion 1. Springfield Battalion 1.
0: The correct address for this final house will be 1032 East Atlantic, 1032.
1: I'm clear, 1032. I'm clear, 1032.

0: Can I get an ambulance dispatched to our location for citizen that has some burns?
1: You advise her it's for a party with some burns.
0: That's affirmative.
1: I'm clear. 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

0: 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Burger 193, come in.
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0: Detail the fire under control, and any fire unit not on scene can return.
1: I'm clear.
2: If you could stack my check well-being, as you got flagged down for a hit and run, highway, north towards North Team.
1: Strafford Pumper 81, I'll show you back in. I'm clear.

0: 259, did you need state en route?
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0: Okay.
2: 1733. Jekyll being at 206 West Nicholas Street. The caller's friend and her husband have recently separated. They're in the middle of a divorce with a history of violence. The friend texted the caller in panic in all caps lock. She had tried to call her direct. The phone picked up, but no one was on the line other than some distorted voices in the background. We're checking for a Kimber. She's a 37-year-old white female, brown hair, approximately 5'2". And the husband that may be on scene is a Brian Haynes. There's also two children in the home.
1: Okay. 1731, you seeing that as well?
2: Okay. 1903.
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3: 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No tones, ops, or 20-minute marks required.
2: I was logged currently as a domestic disturbance, 5749 South Lilac Lane. Caller on the line is upset because the grandma's taking their shoes. The caller's not making much sense. We're still trying to gain some further.
5: Clear it out.
0: 659, do you have any vehicle descriptions?
4: I'm clear. 5721 East Pearson Parkway.
1: What can you tell me? It's going to be a gray Acura sedan.
0: In a direction of travel?
2: 1903, just for the information. The caller is a 14-year-old juvenile. Police will maybe be taking them because she thought he was going to run away.
1: Eastbound, Ohio. I'm on 13 now, headed southbound. I haven't seen it yet.
0: Okay.
5: I'm familiar.
2: That's clear.

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1: Go ahead.
0: Do you have a vehicle description for the victim?
1: Negative. Male ran out into the road and stated the vehicle just took off.
0: Okay.

Attention Northside, good check, Pelos away. I've seen northbound, Glenstone from Dale. Gray SUV at the plate, George Edward 6, Nora 9 Young, routed the caller. Flood.

0: 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Let's call, head back to the Jekyll BM. 111.
1: Okay.
0: 111. Can you show me right to the juvenile office with one juvenile, beginning mileage 900?
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1: Did you tell the person to flag you down to stay there?
0: So I'm also telling the police to dial 911.
1: Okay. Can you give the description of them to dispatch so they can pass to the state? They are dispatching to an unknown victim.
0: I'm Cleo. It's going to be older white male, 50s.
2: Okay.
0: One eleven. You can fill me out. Same engine mileage.
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1: All units are accounted for. You can reset the mark.
2: So, Cox North.
3: Clear all accounted for. Resetting mark.
0: I see here. They want us to transport. Yeah, you can start medical back out there if you don't mind.
2: I'm clear. I'll start a mark.
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0: Go ahead.
2: Does now sounds like he is going to be cooperative for transport. Do you want to continue out there and I'll wait on medical, or do you want me to still start then?
0: Just stand by until 1609 gets out there. Let him advise if he'll transport with the parents, and we don't need an ambulance.
2: I apologize. Now they're just saying you all can code for he's in the vehicle and they're going to transport. I can show you both back in.
0: I'm clear. Thank you.
4: 1609, I'm clear.
2: 1733, did you have traffic?
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1: 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Are you needing EMS to respond back out there as well?
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2: 2513, domestic 750 South Oak Grove.
3: I have an alarm 515 East Jackson. The alarm company advised it was the Willard School's transition house for a back room door.
2: Civil dispute between a landlord and tenants. They're requesting PD specifically. I'll get you next available.
0: 222.
4: I'm clear. What was the address again? I'm having computer problems.
1: 2513, I'm clear.
3: It's 515 East Jackson Street.
4: I'm clear. I'll be in room.
0: T22, past the nicest disturbance, 2630 Westwood 1. The caller's ex-boyfriend took her truck this morning around 1230. I'm no longer answering. He's on the title for the vehicle. It's Keith Pryor. A red 2019 Dodge Ram 1500 with the plate 1 Mary John Robert 85. The caller's 20 phone contact.
1: 2.2 clear.

0: 6 rank 33. Did you have medical staging?
1: Negative.
0: I'm good.
1: 1731. Not injury accident, 60 in Harrison, possibly. We're trying to verify if it's the 700 block of East or West, US 60. Mercy EMS crew rolled up on a non-injury T-bone accident. We'll work on further descriptions.
2: Okay. 7211, I'll have that way as well.
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2: Clear.

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1: Go ahead.
0: 679, Hose Domestic, 2245 West Nottingham Street. Caller's number called disturbance with people on scene referenced ownership of property after the death in the family. Male Jimmy Scott, male white blue shirt and jeans, arrived in a gray Dodge with a trailer.
1: Clear and route from Farm Road 140 in Miller.
0: 6 Frank 65.
1: Go ahead.
0: Code 1 on the domestic, 2245 West Nottingham.
1: Clear.
0: Six twenty-one.
1: You can clear me for admin. Is there anything in 4?
0: 6 Frank 65 in code 4.
1: I'm clear.
0: 2 Frank 24.
1: 2 Frank 24.
0: 229.
1: Good.
0: 1903 status.
3: Officer.
0: 2 Frank 24, 229. Assistant agency, Cox North, 223 North Jefferson. Clear, stable.
1: 492 to 290.
0: Gunshot wound. The caller was cleaning the gun and shot off the thumb. The victim does not remember which park he was at, but stated it was in Springfield. He's at the ER now in room 9.
3: 1605.
4: With a cut for 4, 219.
0: 1605.
1: 492 to 219. Did you need a cut one?
3: 2 Frank 24,
1: I'm clear. 49, clear.
3: Put me out at 116AB for traffic control, please.
4: 219 negative, thank you.
0: Clear, 116 AB. 220, will you send me that call? Clear, 220.
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5: 49211.
0: Go ahead, Atlanta Command.
1: Okay. All units are accounted for.
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0: Clear, all accounted for, are we sitting there? 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

0: 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We op 7.
1: Can you just be advised, fire's en route to 1601 West Old Route 66 for a truck fire?
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0: Clear 149. I'll be out with a stalled vehicle, Highway 13, northbound, on with 94. It's going to be a bargain B, F-150. 13
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1: We are off 7. I was clear. Showing Republic, Ladder 1, and Rescue 1, and Robson Motor Vehicle Accident, US 60 in Harrison, for a female complaining of head pain, Ops 2.

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1: 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We've got DFS, this is 4428 West Somerset. Their ETA is approximately 15 minutes.
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0: 9-3, I'll take a case number. 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
2: 6-21, I'm out. Go ahead.
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3: A disturbance.
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0: Yeah, that's fine.
5: Green County, Republic Rescue 1.
3: 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That's clear. Your report number is 475 again. 475.
1: 221-225, disturbance at Orchard Crest and K-Point. Cars top of the intersection, occupants are outside of it and giving group hand gestures to passerbys. Still getting further with the call taker.
0: 5, clear.
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5: 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Can you confirm the location of this MEA? Need that Mercy is on scene.
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6: 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Be advised, it's going to be a pickup truck. It appears that they have put some type of extinguisher on the fire.
1: 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So a white male, white shirt and shorts. Another white male with unknown clothing, possibly intoxicated or under the influence. Stratford, Chief 81.
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0: 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Christian County requesting Ops 8.
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0: Reference is 9257. Are you clear that we can close?
1: Green County from Republic, Ladder 1.
0: Republic Ladder 1, go ahead.
1: Yeah, they're willing to do a walk-in, that's fine. Yeah, so Ladder 1, Rescue 1 are on scene of this incident. The address is going to be 754 U.S. Highway 60 East.
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0: 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I'm clear.
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0: 14, 14.
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0: Check well being at Maverick 215 South Kings Expressway. Customer walked in asking for EMS for an EKG, but their face was pretty busted up and advised their lungs need looked at. EMS thinks PD also needs to respond. Male's either intoxicated or under the influence. It's a male, white, salt and pepper hair, white t-shirt, gray shorts, and gray slides. First name of Jared.
1: 4-4-2-4-2, please. 222, clear.

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0: 211 Star Report Bay, check holding at 2955 East La Monta Drive for almost 2-year-old took one of mother's pills. The enantapone, 200 milligrams. I started chewing it up. Caller believes they got the majority of it out. We do have the EMS en route. 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
1: 211, I'm clear. 4511.
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1: 4511, I'm clear. 221.
0: Attention side of side units have 221.
1: I'll leave it at 4314's call. Code 4222.
0: I'm going 222, sure if I can.
2: 2513, 7211's call with the log and code 4211.
0: 2513, clear. 211, I'll show you one.
1: 211, I'm good. Thank you.

0: Such as outside units have pending past domestic at ECU Apartments, 2042 East Ingram, Christian South Ingram Mill. Caller is not on scene, but is en route. Advised their mother is in the apartment, not supposed to be there, is refusing to leave.
1: I'll take 4 Frank 11, so that'll be closer.
0: 492, I'm clear. 4 Frank 11, I'll show you one.
2: 4 Frank 11, I'm clear.

0: 214 status.
1: If we have anybody available, can we start searching nearby parks at Cox North for a possible scene? He claims it was possibly a rifle and left it there. We don't know the exact park. I'm sorry, at Grant Beach Park, if you want to send somebody to Silver Springs first.
2: 214 on the table.
0: 415, I can head towards Silver Springs. 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
3: 225, we can go check Grant Beach.
1: 4 Frank 11, you can add us to that call as well. We'll start help checking around.
4: Good. Does he have a general area of where he was at? I can check that tonight.
5: Negative. Was near a bench. Doesn't know any other details.
4: 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I'll go check it.
0: 4 Frank 12 on 1.

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2: I'm clear, you can show us back in then.
0: 4 frame 12, start towards the past domestic at Eastview Apartments, 2042 South Mill, apartment B51.
2: Farmers 4.
0: Caller's not on scene, but is in route, ETA of 40 to 50 minutes. Advised their mother is in the apartment, is not supposed to be there, is refusing to leave. Fire Marshal 4.
2: Can I get a report number, please?
0: Will be an Ashley Tank, white female, does carry a pocket knife, possible intoxication, and has access to a gray PT Cruiser.
1: 1731.
3: 1731.
1: 400, clear.
0: 496-2946.
1: If you would change it to a non-injury crash, show both units back in with the report.
0: Clear. 211.
4: 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We got me a 419's call. I'm going to check that paper.
5: 621, 679 status.
0: I'm clear.
1: Stable, we're clearing. Can you show civil, please?
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1: 413, you show me the area of Silver Springs.
0: Attention suicide units, good track level, DWI. The Walmart Supercenter, 3520 West Sunshine. Man walked into the grocery entrance after drinking from a Coors Light bottle while parked. Was driving a white Subaru Outback, 8th Young King Henry 58. Will be a Hispanic male in a black cutoff shirt.
5: Dutchie County could check. Possible DWI, Walmart, 3520 West Sunshine. Male parked a white Subaru Outback. Was drinking from an open alcohol container. Was now inside the store.
0: 214.

0: 220.
1: 214, check will being at Price Cutter Plus, 32 with 60 East Battlefield. The caller had originally called the Child Neglect Hotline.
2: About 45.
1: 220.
3: 545.
1: Advisor, the child on the outside of the building, adults near it are ignoring the child. We'll get you next available attempting to get first.
0: I'm good.
2: I'm in service special assignment, 3536 East Sunshine. 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
4: 6-9, go with
5: 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He's adding a call comment set. It was a silver Lexus sedan with a temp tag on it. Expires in November of some time. We're looking for that vehicle.
1: 210, clear.
0: County, Burger Grove, 193.
3: 3536 East Sunshine.
1: 214, 210. It'll be a white male, longer hair. Burger Grove, 193, go ahead. In a blue Boy Scout uniform and shorts. He'll be on the west side of the entrance. Parents are on the east.
2: 622, same traffic.
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1: Clear, Miller in Garden Way. Tennis outside units pending domestic at 722 South Crutcher Avenue. Car's roommate is yelling and screaming. Has locked her. Is now locked in her room. Will be a Sonia Miller, white female, pink shirt, blue jeans. Springfield Engine 2, Engine 4, Engine 7, Ladder 3, Tower 2, Rescue 1, Battalion Chief 1. House fire at 1663 East Commercial Street. The whole kitchen is on fire. Ops 5.
2: 229, we established case number. No rebate.
1: Attention Southside units, pending DFS assist at the State Office Building, 149 Park Central Square. Two female teenagers were removed from the home, not refusing to get into the vehicle for a replacement home. Battalion Chief 1, Engine 2, Engine 7, Tower 2, showing in route to house fire at 1663 East Commercial Street. Everyone is evacuated. Winds are south at 14 miles per hour. Ops 5. Also pending stealing from Target, 1825 East Primrose. Actively concealing merchandise, possibly 5 subjects, only witness 2 concealing.
2: 211.
1: 211.
2: I did not find any investment.
1: 211.
4: 210 on it at 275. If you want to let them know, there's probably going to be a delay for response.
0: 212-4, can we get a read back on the case number?
1: Okay. 29,497-29497.

0: 这个问
1: ，good。
0: Four Frank 14 on one.
1: Go ahead.
0: Two 11 Four Frank 14. Check holding at 722 West South Crutcher Avenue. College roommate is yelling and screaming. Has locked herself inside a room. Will be a Sonia Miller, white female, pink shirt. Caller advised she has a history of doing this. Possible MHI.
1: 211, I'm clear. Did the caller advise us what he's wanting us to do?
0: He's wanting the female charge on.
1: Clear.
0: Okay, fine.
2: 210, 214, you can code 4, give me the log on this.
3: You can send me 270.
1: 214, I'm clear.
0: Dispatch clear. Okay. 214.
1: Go ahead.
0: Start towards the DSS. 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
0: 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Clear stable. 219 status.
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0: Clear stable.
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1: 222.
3: Okay. 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
5: 222.
2: Springfield Battalion 2.
1: 220, 223, check opening at 1855 North Broadway. For two juveniles that were playing, one was on another's shoulders and fell off and hit her head, not complaining of neck pain. She's 9 years old.
0: Myself and 86 were assigned Ops 8. I've been trying to reach Macaulay Command. Could you make contact with them and see if they could contact me on Ops 8?
5: 222, clear.
2: Battalion 2, clear.
4: 223, clear.
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5: 2 Frank 12.
1: 2 M25.
5: Good.
1: 2 M25.
6: Our current call is going to be associated with incident 213 from earlier today.
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1: Okay.
2: Hi, Colton texted RP stating he needed help going to rehab or to be locked up. 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
5: 2 Frank 13, I'm clear. 2 Frank 12, I'm clear from the jail.
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2: Pigeon Southside unit call pending past Mustig at Aspen Heights Apartments, 1028 St. Louis. Caller has been locked out of apartment by roommates. I'm clear. 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
0: Miller and Park, Missouri Plate, Victor George 0, same for Edward, Cynthia Black, Volkswagen 1 time.
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4: 412 to 220. We've been checking Silver Springs and haven't found anything yet. 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
0: Yeah, one more will be fine.
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1: One forty-nine
0: clear. Christian County advised 14 is shut down from Cheyenne Road to Richwood for any incoming units will not be able to pass for the next 10 to 15 minutes.
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0: 455 South Yellowwood Drive, Crossroad Cherry Hills and Luella Street. Husband's possibly J4. Caller checked on him. He is white and cold to touch. 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
0: LRT 3, go ahead. LRT 3, go ahead.
1: All Green County units responding down into Christian County is already on scene. There are no further units that's going to be responding. We'll be on scene for quite some time. We'll advise. We're going to be operating off their mark. No need for a mark on Ops 8.
0: LRT 3, clear. All responding units on scene. Discontinuing my mark.
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0: Clear Battlefield Water Tender 1 on scene. Since SID units pending check will be at the CU bus terminal 211 North Main. Caller is with security. It's with a male stating he is suicidal, no plans. Will be a male, unknown race, black shirt, blue jeans.
3: 220.
0: 413.
3: 220.
4: I respect on you. You can clear me and send me the check will be in at the bus turnaround. My bus.
0: 413, I'm clear.
3: And I'm at the log for 1215 North Texas. I'll be out with the vehicle. I'll get you to tip tag here in a second. Okay. That's a Missouri tip tag 008 Union 839.
0: Okay.

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0: A semi blew a tire, hit another vehicle. The Charger will not be drivable.
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3: Clear 621.
0: Be westbound just east of intersection. Okay. 219 status.
4: 219 on stable.
0: Clear stable. Brake 492 status.
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0: Clear stable. 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
1: Four, five, 11.
0: Perfect 11. I'll get you next level. Starting towards the disturbance, 2056 North Johnston Avenue. Parties are currently separated, but two neighbors were in a verbal. Appears to be over a fence being taken down. One was possibly a robber, male, white, bald, thin build, black shirt.
1: 4511, I'm clear.
0: Two.
5: I checked the gun apart. I didn't pay anything.

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4: 665.
2: On that non-injury crash, you can let them know that it meets our requirement that we can come out, but we're going to have to late response if they would rather just exchange info and move on.
3: Call figures on the phone. 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
1: 1728.
0: Lynn and Charles, Missouri, play Georgetown Henry 177. It's going to be a white four one time.
1: Lynn and Charles.
2: 492 is 2 for 12 is not yet. I'll take your spot.
1: 492, clear. 2 for 12, I will show you back in. Stand by for next call.
2: 2 for 12, clear.
3: Dispatch from LR 523.
1: LR 523. 2 for 12.
3: Yes, ma'am. You can put us back in normal response mode.
2: Go ahead.
1: 219.
2: Go ahead.
1: 2 for 12, 219, triple being a Starbucks, 631 South Blundstone. Customer came in, ordered a drink, was swaying and slurring speech. Went outside and folded over. Has recently walked to the back of the building. Will be a white male, taller, heavy set, approximately late 30s to early 40s. Black shirt, white or gray shorts. Possible in talks. We do have EMS around as well.
2: 2 for 12, clear.
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0: Respond with 219 for the Jekyll Vance Starbucks at 631 South Glenstone Avenue.
1: 2 Frank 13, I'm clear.
0: 2 Frank 12.
1: 2 Frank 12.
0: 2 Frank 12, I'm diverting you to the shoplifting at Target, 850. Perchin, 1825 North Primrose. If you have subjects in the office, they are currently being cooperative. We'll get you next available.
1: 2 Frank 12, I'm clear.
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0: 413.
1: 413.
0: You clear me, HBL. I'll go with 2 Frank 12 from the bus turnaround.
1: I'm clear.
2: 210. I'll go with him. Me and go for him.
1: 210, I'm clear. 413, standby for additional call.
0: 1728 is stop.
3: 1728.
1: 413.
0: Pilgrim Park, Missouri Plate, Tom King 5, Lincoln and 9 Nora. It's going to be a white Hyundai. One time. Go ahead.
3: Pilgrim Park.
1: I'm passing this at Aspen Heights, 10 and 28 East St. Louis. Caller was locked out of the apartment by roommate, Gia White. Looks like 210 has attempted to make contact by phone with no response.
0: Clear. 492, GOA 258 to me.
1: I'm clear.
3: Four nineteen, can I go with 413?
1: 419,
3: readvise. I can go with 413.

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1: 29 Cinema, clear.
2: Parking call, which call did you want me to put back on?
3: They call it Cock North.
0: The male is walking away from me. He looks like he's walking by and it doesn't help.
1: I'm clear.
0: Two nineteen
1: clear. 2 Frame 13, I'll show you on.
4: 2 Frame 13, I'm clear.
1: 219, did you want EMS to continue?
0: Gina, EMS is already here. I'm going to talk to him real quick.
1: I'm clear. Four frame 14 on 1.
3: Go ahead.

0: 4314, a non-entry motor vehicle accident will be James River westbound, just east of Farm Road 115, for a semi that blew a tire, hit another vehicle. The black Charger. Charger is not drivable.
1: 4314, clear.
2: 2513.
0: 2513.
2: We'll take incident 260.
3: Nineteen oh six, driving stop.
0: I'm clear. Alarm call. We'll get you next available.
1: 413, code 4.
0: 1906. 413, clear.
4: 604.
0: 419.
3: Republican Farm Road 125 with a silver Kia Optima, no plates, occupied one time.
4: Okay. Go ahead.
0: Clear.
5: Republican 125.
0: Code 1 and then 2 frame 13 for the alarm call.
4: Okay. 604, we have a pending alarm. It's a panic alarm from a delivery driver. The driver's called in and said it was accidental. I haven't heard from the alarm company. Dispatch it or cancel it.
0: 1728 status.
6: Unstable.
0: Clear, stable.
2: You can cancel it.
4: I'm clear.
0: 223.
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1: 223.
0: 1906. 223, you've gotten property at 1840 North Britain.
1: Okay.
3: We're going to be relocating to the Dollar General here on Republic Road.
0: Clear, Dollar General. 222.
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0: .222, pass failing from a vehicle, 2234 North Freeway.
2: 222, clear.

0: Yeah, West Sunshine and Farm Road 156 is going to be Missouri Personalized. Henry David Sam Charles 5, gray Ford Fusion. Correction, Ford Escape, two times.
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2: Four fourteen. If Highway Patrol's en route, we're going to cancel because we're all the way across town.
3: I'm clear. I'll show you back in.

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1: You can send me the pending traffic control on 1.
0: Okay.
2: 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On incident 293, is the caller wanting us to detain an animal?
3: Stand by.

0: your tone.
1: Go ahead.
0: That'd be an affirmative. I guess the dog is actively being aggressive towards her dog.
2: 1906, I have a subject.
0: Go ahead.
2: I'm clear. Can you just inform them that they'll have to contact a CO about this incident?
0: I'm good.
3: Last name is Palmer, Paul Adam Lincoln, Mary Edward Robert, first of Willard, William Ida Lincoln, Lincoln Adam Robert David, middle D David. He is going to be the third. Date of birth of 9/16/2002. OLN of David 082-300-001. White male, out of Missouri.
0: Clear. 1906 Palmer is valid, no one.

0: 906, I think.
1: 223, which incident did you want to start?
2: Go ahead.
3: 296.
1: Okay.
2: 415.
1: 415.
2: You can send me 266.
0: King, Nora, Adam, George, Nora, 4, Adam, David, 1, Frank, 508-7831, 2015 Kia.
1: Okay.
2: Clear.
1: 214, 212 status. 221.
3: 211, we're stable.
0: 221.
1: 4, Frank, 11. 211, okay.
3: 4511.
1: 221, 4511, disturbance, 1916 West Chestnut. 4 caller's 12-year-old being quote unquote crazy, punching holes in the walls, chasing his sister with needles, trying to grab knives and chase her sister. Currently has no weapons in hand. Everybody's trying to separate.
0: 221 clear. Bypass the Nichols.
3: 4511,

0: 2 out of 42, check person at 1027 West 8.
1: 1906, we've been on copy, does not decode.
0: Okay. Two ten, two Frank 12 status.
2: Stable.
0: Clear, stable.
3: I copy. I have it again if you want to retract.
2: Dispatch commercial, please.
0: Commercial, come in. Go ahead. Go ahead.
2: Can you contact Red Cross, have them call my cell phone for this family? It's going to be two adults, two minors, that's going to be for the system.
0: Attention North, I'm pending domestic disturbance at 903 Eastdale.
3: K King and Nora, Adam, George, Nora, 4, Adam, David, 1, Frank, 508-7831.
0: Well, I was just trying to get items out of his mother's house, who was upset and said she was going to call 911, so then caller called for her. We are ready for that number. While on the phone, mom refused to talk to a call taker and said nothing was wrong.
2: 839-2430.
0: Original RP was also stating no need for police assistance, but there was an obvious verbal. I'm clear commercial command and also 20-minute mark.
2: Well, down for.
0: Clear resetting mark.
1: 1906, the VIN ending in 7831 is the code 215 Kia to a James O'Bannon out of Columbia, Missouri, NOR Boy 3, NOR 8, Lincoln, expiration July of 25, no stolen.
3: Yeah, we will be clear with a warning for registration.
0: I'm clear. 221 for Frank 11. Your subject's going to be a Zane Taylor, male white, gray shirt, and gray pants. He was last seen in the living room.
4: 1728 to stop.
0: 1728. He is making threats to stab an officer if they come on scene, but he still has no weapons in hand. Caller and daughter are separated.
4: 221, I'm clear. From the rec center at Lennon Miller, Missouri Temporary, 008, Union Boy William David. It's going to be a silver dodge two times.
2: 451, I'm clear.
1: Clear, the Republic Rec Center.
5: 415, I'm nearby to that. 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
0: Okay.
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4: 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Good. Can you come out real quick?
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0: 621.
1: Good.
0: Yeah. 621, missing juvenile, 3051 South Valley Lane. RP's requesting phone contact.
1: I'm clear. Can you repeat the number again?
0: Here, the South Valley Apartments, 3051 South Valley Lane.
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1: 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I'll be around.

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0: For his mother, he was getting items out of the house. They were in a verbal. She said she was going to call 911. When he did call 911, she said that she didn't need to talk to us and didn't. And caller saying he doesn't need police assistance, but there was an obvious verbal.
1: Yeah, for you, perfect.
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0: 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For a tan Lincoln small SUV, unknown plate.
1: Dutchess County, good check. Aggressive driving, I-44 and 65 northbound. Tan Lincoln small SUV. It's acting aggressive towards the caller. Start to throw water bottles out the window. Caller's not following.
0: Made rude gestures to caller and started throwing water bottles out the window.
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2: Elm and Julie, Missouri plate 4, William Henry, King 18. Gonna be a silver Chevy one time.
0: Elm and Julie.

0: 659.
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4: 210, what's call comments on that?
1: 210 for a trailer with no vehicle in front of it has been parked out in the parking lot. PD has advised them to leave. It was on Friday, still currently on scene. Chemical smell coming from the trailer.
4: Clear. You can probably hold that in 213 and I will handle it after this call.
1: I'm clear. 2 Adam 42, I'll show you back in.
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0: 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The house is vacant. Up 6.
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3: Two Frank 13.
2: I'll take incident 247.
1: Show us responding. Is any utilities en route to this?
3: I'm clear. 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

Springfield Engine 7 showing en route to gas odor in the building at 1935 South Valley Road. Quick, it's coming from the utility room. No one's feeling sick or ill. We don't have CU en route yet. I'm going to call them next. Op 6.

0: 2 tons.
1: 2 tons.
0: I apologize. When I said 2 Frank 13, I was meaning 2 Frank 12, and I will handle that lowest call next.
1: I'm clear. 2 Frank 13, I'll show you one.
2: 2 Frank 13, I'm clear.
1: I'm clear. We'll get you a good one.
2: 219 dollars, guys.
1: I'm clear.

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1: If no one's closer, we can start with 219, but we're coming from Kansas and Kearney.
0: 2 out of 42, 219 state, state and they'll advise.
1: Clear.

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0: 2-1-4-2, check while being at 2-4-2-8 with Phelps. The male came up to Color's house with a bracelet stating he was high risk.
2: 659.
3: 659.
0: And he appeared to be looking for somebody. He was a male, white, darker complexion, mid-50s, blue bucket hat with a red long sleeve.
2: Can you send me the Pentagon 1?
3: Doppler.
0: Blue jeans. Appeared either intoxicated or confused. He was last seen southbound on foot on West Avenue about 5 minutes ago.
1: 242, clear.
4: Dispatch. 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
5: 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You can just continue.
0: I'm clear. I'm clear of Battlefield Water Tender 1, showing back in service.

Attention Southside units, good check CNI driving at northbound Glenstone from Portland for a black sedan. Plates Tom David 9 Zebra. 8 Sam will be for crossing the center line, blowing smoke, cutting all clear colors off, got out at a stoplight and attempted to start a verbal disturbance.

Attention to Tessa units, good check CNI driving at northbound Glenstone from Portland for a black sedan. Plates Tom David 9 Zebra. 8 Sam will be for crossing the center line, blowing smoke, cutting all clear colors off, got out at a stoplight and attempted to start a verbal disturbance. The driver will be male and unraced in a blue shirt. And correction on that plan will be Tom David 9 Charles 8 Sam.

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2: G19 can you let SPS now? This is GOA.
3: 219, I'm clear.
0: 6 Frank 33, disturbance 324 South Melaleuca Drive. Began as an open line 911 call. I hear a male in the background stating send the police. Females refusing to provide any information and received multiple hang up calls from this number, this location.
4: 1728 South.
3: 1728.
4: Omen Teakwood, Oklahoma, Falls River Union 699. It's going to be a blue Honda 3000.
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0: Male, looks Hispanic, 5 foot, 130 pounds, brown eyes, brown hair. Does have reality issues. Was in the hospital with a fractured hip.
1: 2513, I'm clear.

0: 2 Frank 13.
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0: Two Frank 13, missing person adult from Mercy, 1235 East Cherokee. This information is from Christian County. They're on the line with RP currently. But his wife was a patient last seen at 1115. Approximately 1700. She was no longer there. Nursing staff does not know where she's at. Via Miria Hansen,

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1: I'll go with 6 spring 33. Be advised, due to closings on I-44, I'll have an extended ETA.
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0: Warframe 14, June 19, Tickle being at Cherry and US 65 for a female walking on the bridge westbound. Looks to be sad and staring at the highway. Below her will be a white female, approximately 30, 5'8", in a white sweater with no sleeves, and blue jean shorts.
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4: 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Just 210. It's going to be on the west side of the building.
0: 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Thank you.
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1: Got it.
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0: 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BWI started at National. Now they're at the White Oak.
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0: It's for a white Jeep Cherokee, Boy Nora 2, Mary 9 Zebra. Driver's a male, white, short hair, glasses, and red shirt. Thinks they're driving possibly intoxicated. They were swerving lane to lane and hit the curb several times.
1: 223, clear.
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0: 221, Four Frank 14, disturbance, 1417 North Dawn.
1: Negative. Go ahead.
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3: Clear.
0: There's a male that's outside with Harpy's husband. They're in a verbal color. Male's making threats.
3: 646, go ahead.
0: Caller advised the husband's unable to separate from him. Subject's going to be a male, white, blue shirt, and tan pants.
1: 221, clear.
2: 414, clear. 679, 646. Domestic at 3435 West Riverside. Murphy's ass roommate's back on scene, highly intoxicated. It's a loud verbal in the background. It's not answering questions for the call taker.
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0: 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I do have a description on the mail.
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0: Nine assault call at 211 East Robertson for an 18-year-old is assaulting RP attempting to get further.
2: 600, on site traffic.
1: Claire, do we have a unit number?
0: For 600. Not at this time. It's a text to 911.

0: Unit Tower, verify that RP is advising that the email will run from officers. Any Fairgrove units available for domestic? That's 1311 North Old Mill Circle, advise.
1: 646, I'm out.
0: 646 out.
2: 223,
1: 222. 222. 679, 10 traffic.
0: Okay.
3: 1609, I'm running code until we get further information.
2: I went eastbound on Norton, then south on Glenstone, and I didn't see him. You can search your south section.
1: 222, clear.
0: 1609, I'm clear. It'll be apartment D as in David. Would you like a code 1? I'm clear. Break 1503.
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